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1: From the WSIP Weather Center, for tonight, we'll see mostly cloudy skies, a chance of showers and thunderstorms, lows around 70 degrees. A humid day on tap for your Friday, chance of showers and thunderstorms in the forecast, too. Highs in the lower to mid-80s. Pretty nice for the weekend, but still can't rule out those afternoon showers and thunderstorms. Temperatures in the 80s this weekend. That's a look at the forecast right here on the Country Giant, 98.9 WSIP.

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8: From the WSIP Weather Center, for tonight, we'll see mostly cloudy skies, a chance of showers and thunderstorms, lows around 70 degrees. A humid day on tap for your Friday, chance of showers and thunderstorms in the forecast, too. Highs in the lower to mid-80s. Pretty nice for the weekend, but still can't rule out those afternoon showers and thunderstorms. Temperatures in the 80s this weekend. That's a look at the forecast right here on the Country Giant, 98.9 WSIP.

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From the WSIP Weather Center, for tonight, we'll see mostly cloudy skies, a chance of showers and thunderstorms, lows around 70 degrees. A humid day on tap for your Friday. Chance of showers and thunderstorms in the forecast, too. Highs in the lower to mid-80s. Pretty nice for the weekend, but still can't rule out those afternoon showers and thunderstorms. Temperatures in the 80s this weekend. That's a look at the forecast right here on the Country Giant, 98.9 WSIP.

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From the WSIP Weather Center, for tonight, we'll see mostly cloudy skies, a chance of showers and thunderstorms, lows around 70 degrees. A humid day on tap for your Friday. Chance of showers and thunderstorms in the forecast, too. Highs in the lower to mid-80s. Pretty nice for the weekend, but still can't rule out those afternoon showers and thunderstorms. Temperatures in the 80s this weekend. That's a look at the forecast right here on the Country Giant, 98.9 WSIP.

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1: Fox News, I'm Ann Carrick. Federal agents seized electronic devices from former California Congressman Eric Swalwell at an airport in San Francisco and searched his home in Washington, D.C. Fox's Matt Finn.
2: Sources tell Fox this is part of the ongoing federal probe, possibly in relation to sexual misconduct allegations. Swalwell was cooperative during the airport encounter on Saturday and was not detained or arrested. The FBI is not commenting on this matter. Swalwell faces multiple allegations of sexual assault from several women.
1: Swalwell denies the allegations. Nancy Kissinger, wife of late former Secretary of State Henry Kissinger, died today at her home in South Kent, Connecticut. She was 92. Kissinger frequently accompanied her husband on diplomatic missions who served under the Nixon and Ford administrations. He died in November of 2023 at age 100. 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
3: From the WSIP Weather Center, for tonight, we'll see mostly cloudy skies, a chance of showers and thunderstorms, lows around 70 degrees. A humid day on tap for your Friday, chance of showers and thunderstorms in the forecast, too. Highs in the lower to mid-80s. Pretty nice for the weekend, but still can't rule out those afternoon showers and thunderstorms. Temperatures in the 80s this weekend. That's a look at the forecast right here on the Country Giant, 98.9 WSIP.

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5: From the WSIP Weather Center, for tonight, we'll see mostly cloudy skies, a chance of showers and thunderstorms, lows around 70 degrees. A humid day on tap for your Friday, chance of showers and thunderstorms in the forecast, too. Highs in the lower to mid-80s. Pretty nice for the weekend, but still can't rule out those afternoon showers and thunderstorms. Temperatures in the 80s this weekend. That's a look at the forecast right here on the Country Giant, 98.9 WSIP.

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14: From the WSIP Weather Center, for tonight we'll see mostly cloudy skies, a chance of showers and thunderstorms, lows around 70 degrees. A humid day on tap for your Friday, chance of showers and thunderstorms in the forecast too, highs in the lower to mid 80s. Pretty nice for the weekend, but still can't rule out those afternoon showers and thunderstorms. Temperatures in the 80s this weekend. That's a look at the forecast right here on the Country Giant, 98.9 WSIP.

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2: Fox News, I'm Sue Gussman. Federal agents seizing electronics from former Congressman Eric Swalwell at the San Francisco airport and from his home.
3: Sources tell Fox this is part of the ongoing federal probe, possibly in relation to sexual misconduct allegations. Swalwell was cooperative during the airport encounter on Saturday and was not detained or arrested. The FBI is not commenting on this matter. Swalwell faces multiple allegations of sexual assault from several women.
2: Fox's Matt Finn, police identifying the man behind the Chucky Halloween mask accused of terrorizing people in Philadelphia. Philadelphia DA Larry Krasner.
4: Who's scared now? Who's running now? We have reason to know that Zymir Hughes is trying to avoid a warrant for his arrest on misdemeanor and felony charges.
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5: From the WSIP Weather Center, for tonight, we'll see mostly cloudy skies, a chance of showers and thunderstorms, lows around 70 degrees. A humid day on tap for your Friday, chance of showers and thunderstorms in the forecast, too. Highs in the lower to mid-80s. Pretty nice for the weekend, but still can't rule out those afternoon showers and thunderstorms. Temperatures in the 80s this weekend. That's a look at the forecast right here on the Country Giant, 98.9 WSIP.

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3: From the WSIP Weather Center, for tonight, we'll see mostly cloudy skies, a chance of showers and thunderstorms, lows around 70 degrees. A humid day on tap for your Friday, chance of showers and thunderstorms in the forecast, too. Highs in the lower to mid-80s. Pretty nice for the weekend, but still can't rule out those afternoon showers and thunderstorms. Temperatures in the 80s this weekend. That's a look at the forecast right here on the Country Giant, 98.9 WSIP.

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1: News. I'm Ted Lindner. The FBI arrested a suspect Wednesday stopping a plot to bomb New York State Capitol in Albany. First Assistant U.S. Attorney for the Northern District of New York, John Sarcone.
2: Jessica Bowie, age 35, of Albany, New York. She's charged with one count of 18 USC 2339B, attempting to provide material, support, or resources to a designated foreign terrorist organization.
1: Jessica Bowie allegedly planned to flee to Syria. Police in Philly have named a suspect after residents reported suspicious interactions with an individual wearing a Chucky-style mask.
3: Police now say they have a name to go with the face behind the Chucky mask. Worn by a man who terrorized several people in Philadelphia in the early morning hours last week, he has been identified by police as 22-year-old Zymir Hughes.
1: Fox's Lauren Green. 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
4: From the WSIP Weather Center, for tonight, we'll see mostly cloudy skies, a chance of showers and thunderstorms, lows around 70 degrees. A humid day on tap for your Friday, chance of showers and thunderstorms in the forecast, too. Highs in the lower to mid-80s. Pretty nice for the weekend, but still can't rule out those afternoon showers and thunderstorms. Temperatures in the 80s this weekend. That's a look at the forecast right here on the Country Giant, 98.9 WSIP.

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1: 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From the WSIP Weather Center, for tonight, we'll see mostly cloudy skies, a chance of showers and thunderstorms, lows around 70 degrees. A humid day on tap for your Friday, chance of showers and thunderstorms in the forecast, too. Highs in the lower to mid-80s. Pretty nice for the weekend, but still can't rule out those afternoon showers and thunderstorms. Temperatures in the 80s this weekend. That's a look at the forecast right here on the Country Giant, 98.9 WSIP.

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1: Fox News, I'm Sue Guzman. The FBI arresting a suspect who they allege was plotting to bomb New York State's Capitol in Albany. First Assistant U.S. Attorney for the Northern District, John Sarcone.
2: Jessica Bowie, age 35, of Albany, New York. She's charged with one count of 18 U.S.C. 2339B, attempting to provide material, support, or resources to a designated foreign terrorist organization.
1: Bowie allegedly considered bombing the White House and even Times Square. U.S. has carried out its first deportations under a new agreement with Liberia, sending 20 deportees to the African nation, which has agreed to accept up to 1,200 people. Charter plane with 8 people on board crashing near a remote radar site in western Alaska. There's no information on the status of the 2 pilots or passengers. 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
3: From the WSIP Weather Center, for tonight, we'll see mostly cloudy skies, a chance of showers and thunderstorms, lows around 70 degrees. A humid day on tap for your Friday, chance of showers and thunderstorms in the forecast, too. Highs in the lower to mid-80s. Pretty nice for the weekend, but still can't rule out those afternoon showers and thunderstorms. Temperatures in the 80s this weekend. That's a look at the forecast right here on the Country Giant, 98.9 WSIP.

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3: From the WSIP Weather Center, for tonight, we'll see mostly cloudy skies, a chance of showers and thunderstorms, lows around 70 degrees. A humid day on tap for your Friday, chance of showers and thunderstorms in the forecast, too. Highs in the lower to mid-80s. Pretty nice for the weekend, but still can't rule out those afternoon showers and thunderstorms. Temperatures in the 80s this weekend. That's a look at the forecast right here on the Country Giant, 98.9 WSIP.

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1: Fox News, I'm Ted Lindner. They have a long sail ahead of them, but those aboard the USS Abraham Lincoln are heading home after being at sea since late last year.
2: American sailors aboard the USS Abraham Lincoln are finally starting a 13,000-mile, month-long journey back home to San Diego. They're being replaced in the Arabian Sea by the USS George Washington after a deployment that lasted 9 months instead of an expected six, leading to complaints about quality of life and food aboard. This is happening as the Iran war enters a new phase, and that might mean no more big bombs.
1: Fox's Peter Doocy. The president says the U.S. is launching an economic war against Iran. And a charter aircraft carrying eight people crashed at a remote radar site in western Alaska Thursday, killing all on board, according to the U.S. military. The crash happening at Cape Newenham long-range radar site airport about 450 miles west of Anchorage, Alaska. 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
3: From the WSIP Weather Center, for tonight, we'll see mostly cloudy skies, a chance of showers and thunderstorms, lows around 70 degrees. A humid day on tap for your Friday, chance of showers and thunderstorms in the forecast, too. Highs in the lower to mid-80s. Pretty nice for the weekend, but still can't rule out those afternoon showers and thunderstorms. Temperatures in the 80s this weekend. That's a look at the forecast right here on the Country Giant, 98.9 WSIP.

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8: From the WSIP Weather Center, for tonight, we'll see mostly cloudy skies, a chance of showers and thunderstorms, lows around 70 degrees. A humid day on tap for your Friday. Chance of showers and thunderstorms in the forecast, too. Highs in the lower to mid-80s. Pretty nice for the weekend, but still... can't rule out those afternoon showers and thunderstorms. Temperatures in the 80s this weekend. That's a look at the forecast right here on the Country Giant, 98.9 WSIP.

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1: News. I'm Sue Guzman. Federal agents seizing electronics from former California Congressman Eric Swalwell at the San Francisco airport and from his home.
2: Sources tell Fox this is part of the ongoing federal probe, possibly in relation to sexual misconduct allegations. Swalwell was cooperative during the airport encounter on Saturday and was not detained or arrested. The FBI is not commenting on this matter. Swalwell faces multiple allegations of sexual assault from several women.
1: He denies the charges. That's Fox's Matt Finn. Police identifying the man behind the Chucky Halloween mask accused of terrorizing people in Philadelphia. Philadelphia DA Larry Krasner.
3: Who's scared now? Who's running now? We have reason to know that Zymer Hughes is trying to avoid a warrant for his arrest on misdemeanor and felony charges.
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4: From the WSIP Weather Center, for tonight, we'll see mostly cloudy skies, a chance of showers and thunderstorms, lows around 70 degrees. A humid day on tap for your Friday, chance of showers and thunderstorms in the forecast, too. Highs in the lower to mid-80s. Pretty nice for the weekend, but still can't rule out those afternoon showers and thunderstorms. Temperatures in the 80s this weekend. That's a look at the forecast right here on the Country Giant, 98.9 WSIP.

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2: From the WSIP Weather Center, for tonight, we'll see mostly cloudy skies, a chance of showers and thunderstorms, lows around 70 degrees. A humid day on tap for your Friday, chance of showers and thunderstorms in the forecast, too. Highs in the lower to mid-80s. Pretty nice for the weekend, but still can't rule out those afternoon showers and thunderstorms. Temperatures in the 80s this weekend. That's a look at the forecast right here on the Country Giant, 98.9 WSIP.

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17: From the WSIP Weather Center, for tonight, we'll see mostly cloudy skies, a chance of showers and thunderstorms, lows around 70 degrees. A humid day on tap for your Friday, chance of showers and thunderstorms in the forecast, too. Highs in the lower to mid-80s. Pretty nice for the weekend, but still can't rule out those afternoon showers and thunderstorms. Temperatures in the 80s this weekend. That's a look at the forecast right here on the Country Giant, 98.9 WSIP.

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1: Fox News, I'm Sue Gussman. President Trump spilling the tea on Iran on the radio show of his former lawyer, Michael Cohen, on 77 WABC in New York, explaining the reason the U.S. got involved in a military conflict.
2: They were exactly 2 weeks away from having a nuclear weapon, and that's why I had to do it, because you cannot let them have that kind of a weapon.
1: He says, has the United States not stepped in, Iran would have attacked Israel. Police have identified the man behind the Chucky Halloween mask accused of terrorizing people in Philadelphia. Philadelphia DA Larry Krasner.
3: Who's scared now? Who's running now? We have reason to know that Zymir Hughes is trying to avoid a warrant for his arrest on misdemeanor and felony charges.
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27: From the WSIP Weather Center, looking at partly sunny skies today, hot, and yeah, maybe a slight chance of afternoon shower or thunderstorm popping up. Daytime highs mid to upper 80s. Tonight, football Friday night. We're back at it tonight. Partly cloudy, humid late. Nighttime low in the mid 60s. Should be a great night for football, though. For the weekend, got some stray chances for showers scattered in the afternoon on Saturday. Hot all weekend. We're talking highs in the mid 80s. Nighttime lows in those upper 60s and humid on Saturday night. And a little cooler on Sunday night, though. Maybe a low around the mid 50s. Right now around the area, it is a humid start, 68 right now. Here in Paintsville, 67 in Louisa, Ashlands at 65, 64 in Moorhead, 66 in West Liberty, Sawyersville, Prestonsburg, and Pikeville at 67. Morning's a jam and Jamie. Hope you're ready for a Friday. Let's go!

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0: WSIP. Good to be back with you this morning. I'm Jam and Jamie, back from the State Fair yesterday. We hope you enjoyed that broadcast. We had a whirlwind time yesterday. Adam and I did in Louisville at the Kentucky Exposition Center. That place is absolutely huge. I'm just going to lay it out there to you. I mean, it's a huge facility. We went and kind of took a little tour of it after our broadcast around 10 o'clock yesterday morning. Had to be back here in town, so we needed to get back home. But we took about an hour and a half to survey the land inside that thing. Didn't even see all of it. We may have seen a fourth of it. There is so much to see and do at the Kentucky State Fair. If you're looking to do something maybe a little bit different, maybe you haven't been before, maybe you haven't been in a very long time. I hadn't been to the fair in over 20 years. So it had changed a lot since the last time I went. It's a really cool experience, and just a three-hour drive down to Louisville to check it out. It'd be a nice weekend trip if you wanted to do something just a little bit different with your kids and get out and have a good time. But the Kentucky State Fair was a blast from what little bit we saw of it yesterday. And, of course, we didn't even ride any rides. You can ride the rides, eat the carnival food, enjoy the free concerts at night, and all the stuff you see inside the Exposition Center is really a treat. So if you get a chance, go and visit the Kentucky State Fair. It is a Free Stuff Friday. Yeah, your chance to win tickets to Kentucky Kingdom in Louisville. We'll give you a chance to win those later on this morning here on 98.9 WSIP.
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0: 98.9 WSIP with Zach John King this morning. News headlines, attorneys for M.K. McKinney charged in the murder of Amber Spradlin, now asking the court to reduce his bond again and also give him work release. We'll talk about that. Also, state police making an arrest of a Pikeville man charged in an ongoing drug investigation. A Floyd County man is facing drug trafficking and fleeing charges after deputies were looking for him earlier this week. And the Paintsville Police Department welcomes a new patrol officer. Details on these stories and more at the top of the hour. The news at 7 on the way here on 98.9 WSIP. 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It's a football Friday. It's game day today. It's a ARH game day here on 98.9 WSIP. We have high school football back in the air tonight. And tonight we'll have the Lawrence County game tonight. Lawrence County and Martin County here on the radio. Johnson Central playing tomorrow night, so we got lots of high school football to go over. Some games around the area, we'll go over those. We're actually going to do something new later on today called a pigskin pick'em, as all of us will pick some games that are coming up tonight and tomorrow night. But tonight here on 98.9 WSIP, Martin County at Lawrence County, coverage here on 98.9 WSIP tonight. Also, Paintsville will be on the road at Floyd Central this evening. That game will be on our sister station, 94.7 WKLW. And as we mentioned, Johnson Central and Letcher County Central will play tomorrow night here on the Country Giant.
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0: Well, I spot a purple haze this morning. We may see some showers this afternoon. Usually, red sky mornings cause some rain in the afternoon, so heed your warning there. We will see sunshine later today, high to high in the mid-80s, and yes, there are chances for stray showers and thunderstorms. Tonight, partly cloudy, humid, nighttime low in the mid-60s. For football Friday night, we're talking temperatures in the 70s for the most part. Coming up tomorrow, partly sunny, chances for a stray shower in the afternoon can't be ruled out. Highs mid-80s and hot. Partly sunny on Sunday, a high in the low 80s. Again, right now around the area, it is 68 in Painesville. West Liberty and Sayersville at 67. Prestonsburg is at 68, 67 in Pikeville. Jenkins at 67. Up the highway, it is 67 in Louisa. Ashland at 66. Looks like Sandy Hook is checking in at 66 as well.
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0: Useless knowledge that will help you smell smarter. Yes. Invented in 1927, today a man named Edwin Perkins changed our lives forever. From Hastings, Nebraska, he started a thing called Kool-Aid. Yeah, today is Kool-Aid Day, August 21st, National Kool-Aid Day. Kool-Aid started as a liquid concentrate called Fruit Smack before being turned into an affordable powder to cut down on shipping costs. And there you go. General Foods bought it in 1953. It's now handled today by Kraft Foods, and oh yeah, the Kool-Aid Man. Kool-Aid Day is today. Thank you, Edwin Perkins. I love Kool-Aid, don't you? A shrimp's heart is located in its head. Who knew? That means even shrimp know better to lead with their heart. Yeah. A shrimp's heart is located in its head. Shrimp know better than to lead with their hearts. There you go. That was a really bad joke, wasn't it? Yeah. Wombat droppings are cube-shaped. I'm serious. Wombats are the only known animals that have droppings actually look like little cubes, which means somewhere in Australia, nature is making dice that nobody wants to roll. We have no wombats here, but if we did, we would have little cube poo. Oh! That's crazy. Yeah. Oh, my gosh. Anyway. I did not know that. That was some useless knowledge that even I am learning this morning. And this song was number one today on the Billboard Hot Country chart. Let's go back to 1988. How about it? Yeah. Love this band. These guys have great harmony. They're still on the road today doing an excellent job. You may see them here in our area from time to time. They tend to swing in here at once every 5 or 10 years or so. Talking about Restless Heart. They had the number one song today on the Billboard Country chart, 1988. You're going to hear it right now. The Bluest Eyes in Texas. Number one today, August 21st, 1988.

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0: 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Of course, Ella's already been to Pikeville this year. Co is coming in September. Go Wetzel at the arena on September 24th. Should be a big time in Pikeville for that. We're at 6:53. An information update is on the way here on 98.9 WSIP. 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
1: Fox News, I'm CJ Papa. A military charter aircraft with eight people on board crashes in western Alaska at a remote radar site,
2: killing everyone on board. Two pilots, six passengers were on that plane. This incident happened at Cape Newenham, and the jet took off from Anchorage. Cause of this crash being investigated by the FAA and the NTSB.
1: Fox's Todd Pyro reporting the U.S. Army Corps of Engineers confirming it chartered the flight. And two of its employees on board are dead. The defense in the Lindsey Clancy trial could rest its case today. She's the Massachusetts mother accused of killing her three little kids. There's no indication she will testify. President Trump travels to South Carolina today to boost the campaign of interim Senator Darlene Graham ahead of Tuesday's special primary runoff election. She faces Congressman Ralph Norman. The winner heads to the November midterms. 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
3: Good morning in the news at 7, a service of 98.9 WSIP. I'm Jamie Johnson. We had some purple haze this morning in our sky. We may see a stray shower this afternoon. Can't rule out the chance of a shower or a pop-up thunderstorm today. Temperatures in those mid to upper 80s, hot and humid. Details on your forecast coming up. Attorneys for Michael M.K. McKinney, who is charged with the murder of Amber Spradlin, are asking the court to reduce his bond. McKinney posted a $5 million cash and property bond on December 2025 and has remained on home incarceration with GPS monitoring since his release. His attorneys request his bond be reduced to $1 million and that he be granted work release from home incarceration. McKinney's murder trial is scheduled for January 11, 2027. A pretrial conference is set for September 17th. Kentucky State Police have arrested a Pikeville man following an ongoing drug investigation. William Cody West, 45, was arrested this week in the parking lot of the Scholar House Apartments in downtown Pikeville. Troopers say West was found with approximately 1.1 pounds of suspected methamphetamine and 2 grams of suspected fentanyl. Troopers also seized 20 suspected pressed fentanyl tablets and drug paraphernalia from West's vehicle. He was lodged in the Pike County Detention Center and faces multiple drug charges. And a Floyd County man is facing drug trafficking and fleeing charges after deputies executing a search warrant allegedly found 13 grams of a suspected controlled substance. 50-year-old Stephen Moore was encountered by deputies outside a home on Old Rockfort Church Road this week. Deputies alleged Moore ran from the officers and attempted to discard a cigarette pack containing the substance. Additional suspected drugs were found inside a residence along with cash. Moore was arrested and lodged in the Floyd County Detention Center. And the Paintsville Police Department has added a new patrol officer. Chase Owens has joined the department after serving 3 years as a public safety officer at the University of Pikeville. Owens is a graduate of UPike, where he earned a bachelor's degree in criminal justice and also was a football student athlete. It's 7:03. More news after this.
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3: 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It is a football Friday all across Kentucky. The ball will be back in the air tonight. The Pigskin back on the field. Football returning to Kentucky. High school football tonight, you'll find it here on 98.9 WSIP. The Martin County Cardinals will travel to Orange County to face the Bulldogs. You can hear that game right here on 98.9 WSIP and also on our sister station, 99.3 WKYH. That's tonight, Martin County at Lawrence County. Also tonight, Paceville travels to Floyd Central. You can find that game on our sister station, 94.7 WKLW. Other games around the area tonight, Galea Academy out of Ohio will be at Boyd County. East Carter is at Belfry. Harlan County at Clay County. Phelps at Pineville. Powell County is at Eminence. Cal, that's Christian Academy of Louisville, will travel to Pikeville tonight. Perry County Central is at North Laurel. Lewis County at West Carter. Greenham County at Pike County Central. Fairview is at Bath County. Fleming County at Casey County. Leslie County at Williamsburg. Bracken County at Mason County tonight. Morgan County is at Eastridge. Rowan County will be at McGoffin County. Prestonsburg will take on Betsy Lane. Betsy Lane with brand new turf on their field tonight. They'll debut that against their rival Black Cats. Western Hills is at Estill County. Knott County Central will travel to Heartland Independent. And Ashland is at Raceland, and which should be a good one tonight. Tomorrow, Johnson Central will kick off the regular season, taking on the Letcher County Central Cougars. You can find that game here on 98.9 WSIP tomorrow night. So it's a doubleheader of football here on the Country Giant this weekend. Also, games on Saturday, Breathitt County at Middlesboro. PRP will be at Shelby Valley and Hazard at Montgomery County. It's 7:08. We'll talk about your forecast for the weekend next.
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3: Overcast skies and some morning fog that will give way to partly sunny skies later on this afternoon. Can't rule out a chance of a stray shower or a thunderstorm, though. Hot today in the daytime, high mid to upper 80s. Tonight, partly cloudy. Humid tonight, nighttime low mid 60s. Should be dry for all of those going out to football games tonight. Tomorrow, areas of fog early, partly sunny in the afternoon. Maybe a stray shower or a pop-up thunderstorm. Daytime high, mid to upper 80s. Continued partly sunny, dry on Sunday. Daytime high in the lower 80s. Right now around the area, it is 68 in Painesville. Pikeville is 67, 68 in Prestonsburg. 66 in Sayersville, West Liberty. 64 in Moorhead. Also, Grayson checks in at 67 this morning. 67 in Ashland and Louisa at 67. Coming up, your chance to win some Kentucky Kingdom tickets. It's going to be very, very simple today. I'll tell you how you can win on the way. Here on the Country Giant, 98.9 WSIP.

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Cassie Ballerini. It's called Dibs, 98.9 WSIP. Well, this guy has got his brand new LP out now. It dropped at midnight last night. You can download it, buy it, stream it, get it. The Coal Dust Boy, Adam Chapin's, his new album is out today.

0: Glorious County's Adam Chaffins, King of Cold Dust County, and yes, his Trailer Trash Double Wide 14 song album dropped at midnight last night, and it's a good listen. I listened to some early this morning. I listened to some new tracks on my way in this morning, and I'm telling you, it's good stuff. Be sure you get your hands on it. Stream it where you like to download music, all right? Apple, Spotify, it's on every platform to download and get a hold of that. Better yet, buy it. Give that boy a little bit of money. All right, so do that for Adam Chaffins. His brand new album, Trailer Trash Double Wide, dropping at midnight last night. All right, I have tickets to give away to Kentucky Keith. Four passes. Very, very simple this morning. If you want them, text me the word. Text me the word. What's a good word? Let's do coaster. Yeah, since there's lots of coasters. If you want to go to Kentucky Kingdom, text the word coaster along with your name, where you listen to or from, to 606-789-5311. That's 606-789-5311, the People's Bank text machine. All you got to do is text me today. All right, that's it. We're not going to play a game today. Got a lot going on this morning. So what we're going to do is just do the text, all right? So you can text it in. We'll pick somebody. Text the word coaster to the People's Bank text machine, 606-789-5311. And you could win four tickets to Kentucky Kingdom. 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
0: As the areas of fog this morning, that'll give way to partly sunny skies, and yeah, we could see a stray shower or a thunderstorm. Right later on this afternoon, won't be much. Daytime highs in the mid 80s today. Tonight, partly cloudy. A football Friday night. Humid this evening. Nighttime low in the mid 60s. All football games should be pretty good weather and not excessively hot. That's the good thing. We don't want that excessive heat with football games this evening. Coming up tomorrow, a sunny, hot, and humid afternoon. Highs in the mid-80s. Straight chances for showers or thunderstorms. And then on Sunday, partly sunny, a daytime high in the lower 80s. Currently 68 in Paintsville, 67 in Louisa. Sandy Hook's at 65 this morning. It's also 67 in Ashland. Grayson, 64 in Moorhead. 67 in Sayersville, Prestonsburg, and Pineville. 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

0: Kenny Chesney and Carry On. We need a winner this morning of Kentucky Kingdom tickets. That's what we need right now. We've had a lot of texts coming in. Well, a lot of texts. Woo! A lot of texts. I walked away for a second. Oh. Let's find somebody here. Right, let's see. Give me a... Hit a button here. Da, da, da, da. Yeah, how about you, Regina Price of Flat Gap? Regina, you are my winner of four tickets to Kentucky Kingdom. Congratulations, Regina. She got my attention. She says Jam and Jamie is the best, and she put Coaster in the thing. So there you go. Congratulations, Regina. You got yourself four passes to Kentucky Kingdom. This hour brought your way by Central Financial Services of Kentucky, next to Walmart in Pressburg. Go see those girls that help you out with any kind of money issues you have. That's Central Financial Services of Kentucky. And congratulations to Regina Price of Flat Gap. She got herself four passes to Kentucky Kingdom this morning, part of our Free Stuff Friday.
1: And it sure looks like a beautiful day.
2: 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Welcome to The Strength for Today, a daily devotional under the direction of Paul Wayne Brownie. The devotional is designed to glorify God and brighten your day. Now here's Brother Paul Wayne Brownie.
1: It sure looks like a beautiful day.
3: Good morning, this is Paul Wayne Brownie. In Philippians 4 and 6, the Bible says, don't worry about anything, instead pray about everything. What do you do when you have a problem? Do you worry? Most of us do. But does worrying really solve the problem? No, it does not. So if worry doesn't solve the problem, why worry? The Bible's account of Hezekiah gives an idea of problem solving. Hezekiah received a letter from the hand of the enemy from his messengers and read it. And Hezekiah went up to the house of the Lord and spread it before the Lord. Then Hezekiah prayed before the Lord. Instead of turning to God as a first resource, we often turn to him as a last resort. Follow Hezekiah's former, turn to God with your problems, for only he is capable of handling them in a way that would be the best interest according to his perfect will. Pray before you panic. Do you receive bad news? Pray. Have a big decision? Pray. Is a loved one far from the Lord? Pray. Pray is the greatest tool of the believer.
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0: Stella Lefty is her name. It's called Boston. On your way to school this morning, 98.9 WSIP, the country giant. I'm Jammin' Jamie. We appreciate you locked in and listening in this morning. Hey, if you did not win those tickets to Kentucky Kingdom, well, we'll do it again next hour, okay? So get ready. We'll do the text thing again next hour, give you a chance to win after the swap shop. All right, so we'll do some swapping at 8:15. After that, we'll give you a chance to text us in once again, maybe win those tickets to Kentucky Kingdom, part of our Free Stuff Friday here on 98.9 WSIP.
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Grab them and go. Yeah, phone, keys, wallet, and you. Lainey Wilson, 98.9 WSIP, the country giant. School zone's very busy, last minute sliding in late, trying to get this week over with. Here's Bailey Zimmerman. All your news is coming up next. Wow.

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1: News. I'm Therese Crowley. Vice President J.D. Vance says the Iran war has hit a new phase as Treasury Secretary Bessent maps out economic D-Day to starve Iran of military cash. Then U.S. troops start to rotate out of extended deployments. The aircraft carrier Abraham Lincoln coming home after 9 months at sea and logistics with mail and meals. Kicking off the weekend at Myrtle Beach, President Trump will rally for Senator Darlene Graham's campaign. She's focused on affordability.
2: We're going to have a wonderful rally in Myrtle Beach.
1: Admitting she's not the foreign policy expert her late brother Lindsay was after fumbling a debate question on Taiwan as she takes on Rep. Ralph Norman. Long Friday for jurors coming up in the Lindsay Clancy murder trial. The defense raps on its claim that a man's voice told the nurse to kill her three children. But is she culpable? America is listening to Fox News.
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3: 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I'm Jamie Johnson. Got some areas of fog. 68 degrees. Can't rule out a stray shower this afternoon, but it should be a nice weekend. Hot. Another typical summer weekend ahead. Details on the weather in just a moment. In news this morning, attorneys for Michael M.K. McKinney, who is charged with the murder of Amber Spradlin, are asking the court to reduce his bond. McKinney posted a $5 million cash and property bond back in December 2025 and has remained on home incarceration with GPS monitoring since his release. Now, his attorneys request his bond be reduced to $1 million, that he be granted work release from home incarceration. McKinney's murder trial is scheduled for January 11, 2027. A pretrial conference is set for September 17th. Kentucky State Police have arrested a Pikeville man following an ongoing drug investigation. William Cody West, 45, was arrested this week in the parking lot of the Scholar House Apartments in downtown Pikeville. Troopers say West was found with approximately 1.1 pounds of suspected methamphetamine and 2 grams of suspected fentanyl. Troopers also seized 20 suspected pressed fentanyl tablets and drug paraphernalia from West's vehicle. He was lodged in the Pike County Detention Center, faces multiple drug charges. And a Floyd County man is facing drug trafficking and fleeing charges after deputies executing a search warrant allegedly found 13 grams of a controlled substance. 50-year-old Stephen Moore was encountered by deputies outside a home on Old Rock Fork Church Road on Tuesday. Authorities allege that Moore ran from the officers and attempted to discard a cigarette pack containing that substance. Additional suspected drugs were found inside the residence along with cash. Moore was arrested and lodged in the Floyd County Detention Center. And the Paintsville Police Department has added a new patrol officer. Chase Owens has joined the department after serving 3 years as a public safety officer at the University of Pikeville. Owens is a UPike graduate, earned his degree in criminal justice, and was also a football student athlete. 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
3: 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Services are today at noon at the Jones Preston Funeral Home with burial in the Highland Memorial Park. 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Services for Philip Jackson, 86, of Oil Springs, who passed away Sunday. 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Jones Preston Funeral Home and care of the arrangements. And services for Bonnie Jo Hughes Price, 91, of Oil Springs, who passed away Monday. Services Saturday at noon at the Oil Springs Community Church with burial in the Price Family Cemetery at Oil Springs. 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
3: 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Martin County at Lawrence County. 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Paintsville will visit Floyd Central tonight. You can find that game on K94.7 WKLW. Other games around the area tonight. Galea Academy out of Ohio will take on Boyd County. East Carter will be traveling to Belfry. Harlan County is at Clay County. Phelps at Pineville. Powell County is at Eminence. Christian Academy of Louisville is at Pikeville. Perry County Central at North Laurel. Lewis County is at West Carter. Greenham County at Pike County Central. Fairview will visit Bath County. Fleming County on the way to Casey County tonight. Leslie County at Williamsburg. Bracken County at Mason County. Morgan County makes a road trip to East Ridge tonight. Rowling County at McGoffin County. Prestonsburg takes on Betsy Lane. Betsy Lane got some new turf on their field. They'll debut that tonight. Western Hills is at Estill County. Knott County Central travels to Heartland Independent. And Ashland will hook up against Raceland in a good old good one on the banks of the Ohio River tonight. Details on your weather next. It's 8:07.
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3: Looking at some fog this morning that will give way to partly sunny skies. Still a straight chance of a shower or a thunderstorm can't be ruled out today. Hot, humid, daytime highs mid to upper 80s. Tonight, partly cloudy, humid late, nighttime low mid 60s. For the weekend, still a chance of a shower or a thunderstorm on Saturday afternoon. Otherwise, partly sunny and hot, a daytime high in the mid 80s. And partly sunny on Sunday, a high in the lower 80s. 68 in Paintsville and also in Pikeville this morning. It's 69 in Prestonsburg, 68 in Sawyersville, 67 in West Liberty. Moorhead checks in at 66. It's also 66 in Sandy Hook, 67 Grayson, Ashland, and Louisa. Coming up, the world-famous swap shop on the Country Giant.

0: 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And also no advertised services, please. All right. We'll take your calls this morning, 606-789-0318. So go ahead and let's get that phone bank built up, 606-789-0318. 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And also, you can bring those by here to the radio station, the handwritten notes. We read those first. You can also submit those at WSIPFM.com. So now, without further ado, we got the rules in place, as you should know them by now, but we always want to make sure we refresh that for those who may be new to the Swap Shop. We'll go to the phones and take our first caller this morning. Let's say good morning. Who we got on the Swap Shop this morning? Hello.
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0: Yeah, how you doing this morning, Tackett?
1: Doing okay. I got a 96 SDM Blazer, LT for sale, four brand new tires on it. 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Now, thank you.
0: Thank you, Tuckett. Have a good day. Let's go to another caller. We'll say good morning. You're on the Swap Shop. Hello.
2: Good morning.
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2: Hey, I have a

0: $1,500. 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I got a gun case. It's a long for a long gun, like a rifle case. It's a Contigo, I believe, brand, fully padded on both sides. It's in excellent condition. And got a little hand dolly. It's one of the older ones, aluminum, all solid aluminum. Hand truck dolly. Interested parties can call me at 601-371-4671. Thank you a lot.
1: Thank you. Another caller this morning. You can make a phone call to us too, 606-789-0318. Good morning. You're on the Swap Shop. Who are we talking to?
2: Oh, this is Norvin. I was calling in to see if someone out there might be looking for some goats and a hair sheep. I've got some goats and a hair sheep for sale. They're young. And also, I'm looking for a vent-free propane wall gas heater. Propane, that is, the 30,000 BTU, if somebody's got a good one for sale. I'm also in the market for a motorhome or a camper, livable, price reasonable. And so it's out there listening. Got these items, or interested in these items, they can give me a call at 265-3460. 265-3460. Thank you very much.
1: Thank you. Goats and sheep. Gotta love it. All right. Another caller. Good morning. You're on the Swap Shop. Hello.
3: 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It could be for a mobile home or a house. I'd like for it to be either white or silver. The number to call is 606-793-2206. 793-2206. Thank you.
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1: Back to your calls this morning. Hello, you're on the Swap Shop. Who are we talking to?
5: Theo. Yes.
1: Yeah, how you doing?
5: I'm all right. I've got a 2006 Jeep Liberty. The little thing runs good. It could need a starter later on, but it does run good right now. You can start it and drive it. Anybody interested? I'll give them a good deal on it today if they want to come and look at it. Check it out. My number is 483-0369. 483-0369. Thank you.
1: All right. Thank you. We'll take another caller this morning. Hello. You're on the Swap Shop. Hello.
6: Hello. Yeah, you're speaking with Kevin here again. Yep. This morning, I have for sale the real nice Tuscarora self-propelled lawnmower frame. It's in real good shape. It's got where the rear wheels pull on it. And also have for sale some Harmony House dishes. I got a 140-some piece set of it. I'm asking 100 or best offer. And also have for sale, it's a couple of steel Jeep rims. They may fit like on a utility trailer or something. I'm not for sure, but they are the 15-inch. If anybody's interested in any of the items, they can call me or text me at 606-226-9001. That's 226-9001. Thank you, and have a blessed day.
1: You too. Thank you, Kevin. Another caller this morning. Hello, you're on the Swap Shop.
7: 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I'm looking to buy a door, entry door, 32x79, and I'm looking for, it must have a facing to go with it. And I'm also looking for a Echo backpack blower, but the only thing I need is just the one off of it. If anyone out there's got that, or got a door, please contact me at 606

0: 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Thank you. Have a blessed day, brother.
1: Thank you. More callers. Let's go. Hello. You're on the Swap Shop. Who are we talking to?
2: Yes. I have about 200 DVDs, and there's some Xbox Gold with it, games, all for $70. And I also have a Russell May print, $70 on that, real nice framed. You can reach me at 791-2249. Again, that's 791-2249. We thank you.
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1: Down the stretch we come. 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Who are we talking to?
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1: All right.
0: 298-7916.
1: All right, thank you. 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
1: Thank you. Another caller, good morning. You're on the Swap Shop, though. 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
5: 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Thank you.
1: Thank you. The Barrel Man calling in this morning, 606-205-7195. 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
1: Thank you. Another caller, good morning. You're on the Swap Shop. Hello.
7: Yes, I've got an old farmhouse dinner bell. It's a number one. It's about 150 year old.
1: Wow.
7: Sell it.
1: And 150-year-old?
7: Yes, at least. Wow. At least that much.
1: Yeah? Okay.
7: Or cool. More. And then I've got a Husqvarna 23 straight shaft weed eater, and I've got a steel 170 chainsaw, new condition. The number is 276-796-5029. 276-796-5029. Thank you.
1: Thank you. We love those West Virginia or Virginia callers on that instance. All right, good morning. You're on the Swap Shop, hello.
8: Hello. I got a Broyhill limerick that's for sale. It's four piece. It's couch and left seat and chair and a footstool. The number to call was 1-606-793-4491. That's 1-606-4491. And thank you.
1: 491. All right. 793-4491. Thank you. All right. More calls. Good morning. You're on the Swap Shop. Hello.
9: Yes, I've got a Glock 44-22 caliber pistol, brand new, I'd like to sell. I'm wanting $375. The number is 606-624-6454. 606-624-6454, and thanks.
1: Thank you. Another caller, good morning. You're on the Swap Shop.
10: Hey, good morning. This is John.
1: Uh-huh.
10: I've got an International Road Tractor. 80 model. It's old, but it runs good. And I'd like to sell it, might trade it to something I could use. And the number's 349-2017. 349-2017. Have a good day.
1: You too. Thank you. Let's do another caller really quick. Hello, you're on the Swap Shop.
11: Yes, good morning. 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Thank you.
1: Thank you. 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We'll read those first tomorrow morning. It's-

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2: In the early days of the church, the Bible tells us that the Apostle Paul had become such an influential, powerful man of God that people would bring the sick on pallets and cots in the streets where he might pass by, hoping that his shadow would fall over them and hopefully they would be healed. Such was the aura of the greatness around that man. It makes us think and it makes us wonder, but it also makes us ask the question, what kind of shadow do we cast? Our shadow goes with us wherever we go, never falling on us, but on someone else. We're rarely aware of where it falls. We all influence someone. Parents influence kids, coaches influence players, teachers influence students. What kind of shadow do you cast? Is it for good or for evil? Is it building up or tearing down? Does it encourage or discourage? Does it help or does it hurt? Does it point people to Jesus or just to yourself? As you think about the life that you live, think about the legacy that you want to leave behind, and think about what kind of shadow you're casting. This has been your Minute of Faith. I'm Seth Carter.
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17: So have some fog this morning that will give way to partly sunny skies by the afternoon. Hot today, maybe a slight chance of shower. Summer being summer, yeah, temperatures should be mid to upper 80s. Tonight, partly cloudy, humid. A nighttime low mid-60s and fog overnight tonight. Tomorrow, mix of clouds and sunshine, showers and thunderstorms in the afternoon. Hot again, high in the mid-80s. Should be dry on Sunday, a high in the low 80s. Right now, we are heating up 68 in Painesville, 67 in West Liberty, Louisa, 68 also in Moorhead and Sandy Hook. Grayson checks in at 67, 68 in Ashland. Let's go south. Prestonsburg's at 69. Pikeville at 68, Jenkins at 68, 67, and Sigersville. Heinemann checks in at 68. Coming up, your chance to win tickets. I got four more tickets to Kentucky Kingdom. Get your texting fingers ready, and you could be our next big winner on the Country Giants.

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0: Jodie Messina right there. All right. Asked you to text the word sunshine to win those Kentucky Kingdom tickets. Congratulations to my winner this hour, Sophia Wireman of Staffordsville. Sophia, congratulations. Says she wants to go with her parents. Well, you got it. All right. Be a good trip. So congratulations. That is Sophia Wireman of Staffordsville, our winner of tickets to Kentucky Kingdom. This hour brought your way by Pop Chevrolet, US 23 South Prestonsburg. You know what? I'm feeling pretty good. I think we may give away one more set next hour. What do you say? One more set we'll give away next hour. So stay with us. Mornings with Jam and Jamie on the Country Giant 98.9 WSIP.
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1: Yeah, I've been sitting around playing them haggard sounds, running them memories up. 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
1: News. I'm CJ Papa. Small plane crashes in western Alaska. Fox's Todd Pyro.
2: At a remote radar site, killing everyone on board. Two pilots, six passengers were on that plane.
1: U.S. Army Corps of Engineers charted that flight and put out a statement that two of the eight people killed were Army Corps employees. President Trump visits Myrtle Beach, South Carolina today, supporting interim Senator Darlene Graham while
3: Vice President J.D. Vance, meantime, is heading to his hometown of Middletown, Ohio. It's meant to be a kickoff for more political travel as the administration looks to sharpen its message on the economy ahead of the midterms.
1: That's Fox's Madeline Rivera reporting. And the child, Lindsay Clancy, the Massachusetts mom, admitted to killing her three children. Her defense plans to rest after testimony of a psychiatrist who has studied why parents kill their kids. 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
14: Well, good morning. It's 9:07. Time to go over to the Institution of Staffordsville right there by the road sign. I'm talking about B&W Appliance and our buddy Malcolm Ratliff, and he's hanging in there this morning. How are you, Malcolm?
15: Well, we're blessed to get up this morning.
14: That's right. And ready to get started for the weekend, huh?
15: Yeah, we got one truck on the road, got the other truck almost ready to go. So, weeks are starting to wind down, and football season starts tonight, I believe.
14: Yeah, we're going to do some pigskin picks at 9:30 on the radio. We're going to try to pick who's going to win tonight.
15: Well, good deal. I'm always for the Tigers and the Eagles.
14: Yeah.
15: So hopefully they'll do good. And but we're here at Staffordsville. I can invite people into this with us here at B&W. I guess Paintsville starts back to school first part of next week, so that'll be about the last school in our area.
14: Yeah, Monday. They're the last ones, last dog to the ball. Monday, Elliott County and Paintsville were the last two to go in. That's on Monday.
15: Yeah, we usually do our back-to-school special through the end of the month on our laundry pair, so we got the laundry pair starting at $9.98 for the set on laundry, and we've got a lot of other different pairs to choose from. But you can come by and visit with us. 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
14: Got some partly cloudy skies early this morning. We will see some sunshine later this afternoon. You can't rule out a shower or a thunderstorm, though. Hot today at a high mid to upper 80s. That rain chance only 30%. Tonight, partly cloudy for football, foosball, Friday night. Humid nighttime low mid 60s. Saturday's forecast, partly sunny, chances for showers again in the afternoon, hot high mid 80s. And by Sunday, we'll round things out, partly sunny, high lower 80s. Right now, 69 in Paintsville. Prestonsburg's at 70. It's also 69 in Pikeville this morning. 68 in Jenkins. 68 also in Sayersville, West Liberty, and in Sandy Hook. 72 in Moorhead. It's also 67 in Louisa. Ashland at 69. Grayson checks in at 69. All right. We're going to do some pigskin picks at 9:30. I have tickets to Kentucky Kingdom. One more time. We'll give those away. But now, the time for the 90s at 9. Let's go.
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Bradney Foster, and Just Call Me Lonesome. You have found the 90s at 9 right here only on the Country Giant 98.9 WSIP. Off our People's Bank text machine, Ty Herndon. And Living in a Moment, it's the 90s at 9.

90s country at its best right there. Mindy McCready and 10,000 Angels. Got one more 90s banger for you. Yeah, Travis Tritt going to come through for you right now. And Can I Trust You with My Heart as we wrap up today's 90s at 9 seconds.

0: Travis Tritt on 98.9 WSIB. I work in a building full of smart alecks, and I am the lead one. It's okay. I'm the same way. Yeah, I said, come in at 9:30. Adam's like, yeah. He said 9:30.
1: It's 9:30.
0: It is 9:30.
2: It's 5 o'clock.
0: Somewhere. Yes,
1: that's right. It sure is.
0: 5:30 somewhere.
1: Yeah, it's 8:30 Central. You know.
0: Yeah, there you go. Got you. Hey, here's what we're doing. Let me hit the little sound effect though. So we're going to do some pigskin picks in a minute, in a few minutes. But tonight's game here on 98.9 is
2: Lawrence County taking on Martin County.
0: All right, so Lawrence County and Martin County tonight. Mm-hmm. Text who you think wins to me right now.
1: Okay.
0: 606-789-5311. People's Bank text machine. Martin County at Lawrence County. Who do you think wins? Put your name with it, Lord. Always put your name and where you're from so we can give you something. Okay.
1: Oh.
0: Yeah, it's name and where you're from. Text who you think wins, okay? Your name and where you're from between Lawrence County and Martin County. And after we do our pick-a-skin picks, somebody will win some Kentucky Kingdom tickets, okay? Oh. So we'll give away tickets to Kentucky Kingdom.
1: Cool.
0: You just got to tell us who you think wins the game tonight between Martin County and Lawrence County. Text in your guess. We'll come back with your forecast and our pigskin picks for the weekend next.
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12: East Kentucky weather.
0: Got some fog still hanging around, overcast, and that will give way to some sunshine later this afternoon, partly sunny. Still, you can't rule out a thunderstorm, maybe a rain shower this afternoon, hot highs in the mid to upper 80s. Tonight for a football Friday night, got a slight chance of showers during the evening. Otherwise, it should be partly sunny. Not too bad. Overnight lows tonight in the mid-60s, but it may be a little steamy to start with when you go to the football field tonight. Tomorrow, partly sunny and hot. Great chance for showery thunderstorm, highs mid-80s. Sunday, partly sunny, high low 80s. Around the area, let's take a trip. 70 for the most part. 70 degrees in Paintsville, Louisa, West Liberty. It's also 70 in Sandy Hook, 74 in Moorhead already, 71 in Ashland, Prestonsburg checks in at 70 at 69 in Pike. So we're going to do this pigskin pick'em thing, and I got to tell you, Scott's in here with me. Of course, Scott, our sports director here at 98.9 WSIP and with Fort Paintsville and in Whitesburg. Scott's pretty secure about his football manhood. You know, he's ready to go. He's made the list for us to pick the games. I've never seen Adam more uncomfortable in my life on a radio segment.
1: I really wish I didn't have to do this.
0: That's why you're doing it, because it's fun.
13: I don't know. He did do a football game or a pregame several years ago.
1: It was basketball. Oh. It was basketball.
0: It was round. It was basketball that he did.
1: It was in a gymnasium.
0: Oh, yeah. It was in a gym.
1: Yeah, it was indoors.
0: Yeah. Oh, man. So that's the – Olivia's made her picks. Now, Olivia couldn't be here this morning, but she mailed in her picks, okay? So we have hers. We're going to keep our picks all year long and see how it goes when we get to the end of the regular season. Let's see who does the best on Pigskin Pick'ems between Scott, Adam, myself, and Olivia.
13: Winner gets a day off, don't they?
1: Doesn't matter to me. I'm not going to win.
0: Well, that's not a bad idea. Maybe we do something. I tell you what, though. Now, keep those texts coming to us. Who do you think wins between Lawrence County and Martin County? Text it in, your name and where you're from. And when we get done here, we'll pick somebody from our text machine to win tickets to Kentucky Kingdom. So let's start with the first game. We will not do Martin County and Lawrence County. Let's save that. So what's the other game we're broadcasting tonight, Scott, here on the network of radio station greatness we have going on?
13: Over on 94.7 WKLW, Paintsville on the road at Floyd Central.
0: All right. I'm going to pick, you know, no secret, I'm from Floyd Central. No secret at all, and actually used to call their football games. But let's be real here. I'm in it to win it. I'm going to pick Paintsville for the win tonight.
1: Oh, I didn't know where that was going.
0: I mean it to win it. I would have win this contest. I'm all about winning.
1: I got Paintsville.
13: Hey, yeah. and little tidbit on this, you got a former team versus a former head coach, because Floyd Central's coach was Paintsville's coach 2 years ago.
0: And Trevor Hoskins. Yeah. And he's trying to turn things around at Floyd Central.
13: Dun.
0: Little drama up there tonight. John Doug's got the call tonight, John Doug Miller, and it's John Doug's 42nd year, is that right?
1: That's what he was saying the other day, 42nd year of calling sports.
13: He needs a road marker or something.
0: He needs a sign.
1: We need to put a sign up.
0: He needs to be somewhere down here when you exit this main street, you know, that little painful
13: right there
0: on the wall, what do you call it out there?
1: Yeah, I know what you're talking about. I don't know what's
13: or our parking lot entrance, John Doug Drive.
1: Maybe he needs a special parking spot.
0: John Doug's parking spot. It'd be blue.
1: It'd be
0: blue. Everybody's painting their parking spots at school, you know.
1: Yeah.
0: We're painting. All right, so we got Paceville or Floyd Central in our pick'em tonight. Let's go back to the top of the list. Who we got next game?
13: I got Boyd County over Gallia Academy.
0: Gallia Academy out of Gallipolis, Ohio, versus Boyd County. I'm going to go Lions of Boyd County.
1: I'll go Boyd County.
13: All I see right. Where this is going. Start off with Adam.
1: Don't
13: first
1: start
13: one.
1: With
0: yeah,
1: me.
0: Yeah, let's do that.
1: The worst thing to do.
0: Okay. East Carter at Belfry, Adam.
1: Belfry. It's Belfry.
0: Yeah, that's pretty smart. Right. I'm going Belfry, too. Belfry. Harlan County's at Clay County, Scott.
13: Clay.
0: Clay for
13: I'm
0: you?
13: Going for Clay.
1: Harlan County.
0: Oh,
1: that's the Bears, right?
0: The Bears. The Bears. Black Bears.
1: The Black
0: Not
1: Bears.
0: The Bears. The Black Bears.
1: Yes. Let's go Harlan County.
0: Okay. I'll go Clay County in that one.
1: Oh. This isn't looking good for me then.
0: Well.
1: The two that know something about something both went with Clay County.
0: Well, Phelps at Pineville tonight.
13: I'm going with Mountain Lions.
1: I'm going with Pineville, whatever that is.
0: Mountain Lions.
1: Yeah. All right.
0: Phelps, they're the Hornets. Sorry, on the road Phelps. To Pineville. That's a long trip.
1: Yeah.
0: That's a long. They made a lift yesterday.
1: Long way to Phelps, long way to Pineville, you know.
0: I'll go Mountain Lions on that one.
1: All right.
0: Powell County at Eminence. Eminence is in Louisville.
1: I know, but Powell County is like representing East Kentucky. So
0: you're
1: gonna
0: go Powell?
1: Powell County.
0: You're going Pirates of Powell County. All right.
13: I'm Powell County.
0: Powell County? I'll go the other way. I'll go Eminence.
1: Okay.
0: I'll go the other way on that one. Cal is at Pikeville. Now, Cal stands for Christian Academy of Louisville, in case you don't know. All right, so who you got on that one?
13: Cal.
0: Cal? And Adam?
1: I want Pikeville to win because it's our mountain team.
0: Nobody's making you not pick them.
1: But,
13: that's right.
1: But, I mean, if they come out of Louisville, they might be one of those, you know how, like,
0: you know how many
1: you go to the state
13: Cal's
1: tournament,
13: no
1: these
13: good.
1: Teams that come out of Louisville always win everything, seems like.
0: Well, Pikeville's won a thing or two over the years, and so is Cal, just to be fair.
1: Let's go with Pikeville.
0: You're going Pikeville?
1: Yep.
0: I think I'm going to go in an upset and pick Pikeville, too. I think
1: oh,
0: I will.
1: Oh, it would be an upset.
0: I think, okay. Well, it's at home. I think Pikeville at home, Cal's coming this way. It'll be a very tough game. Mm-hmm. I'll pick Pikeville, too.
1: All right.
0: Make you feel better.
1: Choosing Pikeville.
0: All right. Perry County Central at North Laurel tonight.
13: Laurel. North Laurel.
0: Okay. Adam?
1: Let's go with the Commodores.
0: Oh.
1: You didn't think I knew that either, did you?
0: I did not. Give me the Jaguars of North Laurel. Lewis County at West Carter.
13: West Carter.
1: West Carter.
0: Yeah, West Carter in that one. Greenup County at Pike County Central.
13: Maybe, in my opinion, the most even game there is in these. I think Greenup County wins this one.
0: The Musketeers of Greenup County and the Pike County Central Hogs. I'm going to go Greenup County as well.
1: Well, then I'll go Pike County Central.
0: Okay,
1: Pike Central. Well, you guys at Pike County Central don't say we're not rooting you on, right?
0: Fairview at Bath County.
13: Bath County.
1: Fairview.
0: I think Fairview takes a bath in Owensville.
1: Oh, Scott.
0: I'll go Bath County on that one. Fleming County at Casey County.
13: I'm going with our former president, the fighting Casey Countyans of Mike Tartarville.
1: Oh, Mike from Casey County?
13: Yeah. I'm going with Casey County.
0: I'll go with Casey County. I am too. Casey County Rebels with that win tonight.
13: That's a nice little drive, too.
0: That is a nice drive. Mm-hmm. Leslie County is at Williamsburg tonight.
13: I'm going with the Berg.
1: Yeah, let's go with Williamsburg.
0: Yellow Jackets, at home. I'm with you. Mm-hmm. Bracken County at Mason County.
1: Mason County.
13: The Royals.
0: The Royals.
13: I'm going with Mason.
0: I will go Bracken. I'll go the other way on that one.
13: You know what Bracken County's mascot is, Adam?
1: What, their school mascot? I do not. Yeah. I know where they are, though.
13: The Polar Bears.
1: The Polar Bears.
0: Yeah, no kidding. The Polar Bears.
13: In Kentucky, the Polar Bears.
0: Yeah. Mm-hmm. Pretty cool.
1: Yeah.
0: Morgan County is at East Ridge tonight.
1: Morgan County, they are Cougars, right?
0: Yes.
1: And East Ridge, are
0: Warriors.
1: They? Okay.
0: Warriors. Oh.
13: I'm going with the home Ridge.
0: East Ridge for you, Scott?
13: Yep.
0: Okay.
1: Let's go with Morgan County.
0: I'm going to go Cougars of Morgan County.
1: I'm just liking the idea of opposing everything.
0: Yeah. Oh, well, that's kind of how you win the contest, you know?
1: I don't know.
13: You join every other
1: you're talking about.
13: Sports analysts on TV, they do the same thing.
0: That's right. Rowan County's at Magoffin County tonight.
13: Magoffin?
1: Yeah.
0: I'll go Rowan.
1: Okay.
0: On that one. Prestonsburg at Betsy Lane. Betsy Lane's got brand new turf up there tonight.
13: Oh. And this is a rivalry game.
0: Yes, it is.
13: I'll go with the Berg, though.
1: Yeah, let's go with Prestonsburg.
0: Yeah, I'm going Black Cats on that one. They've had a looking for a big season for them this year. Western Hills at Estill County. Western Hills is in Frankfort.
1: Estill County is in Estill County.
0: Estill County is in Estill County. Yes.
1: Engineers. The Estill County Engineers.
0: Yes,
1: yeah, Urban, Engineers. Kentucky. Yeah.
0: Mm-hmm.
1: I don't know anything about Western Hills, though, myself.
0: They're a private school.
1: I'm going to root on the Engineers tonight.
13: Okay. Estill County.
0: I got Estill County. You got Estill County, Scott?
13: Yep.
0: That's what I figured. Knott County Central at Harlan Independent, the Green Dragons out by the flood wall.
13: Going with the Patriots of Knott County Central.
1: What are you going with?
0: I'm not telling you until you say.
1: Well, I'm not telling you until I say mine.
0: I've not marked it down. I've not even marked it.
13: On the count of three, both at the same time. One, two, three.
0: Patriots. Okay. I went Knott County Central, Patriots.
1: Yeah.
0: All right. This is a biggie. Ashland at Raceland.
13: A hated rivalry. I'm going with the Raceland Rams.
1: I'll go with Ashland.
0: They hate each other.
1: The Ashland Blazers are.
0: They both love football.
1: Yeah.
0: And I think Raceland's just a school because of football.
1: Oh. Well, then I selected Ashland over here.
0: I'm going Raceland.
1: Okay.
0: Raceland Rams. Real quick on the Saturday games, Johnson Central, Electric County Central.
13: JCHS.
1: Johnson Central.
0: Yeah, I think Johnson Central wins it. Electric County, a brand new coach over there. Breathitt County at Middlesboro.
13: I'm going with Middlesboro at home.
0: Yeah, at home. I like that one, too.
1: Middlesboro, okay.
0: Pleasure Ridge Park at Shelby Valley. PRP is what they call them, Adam. They're out of Louisville.
1: How are they playing at Shelby Valley when Johnson Central's versus Letcher County is at Shelby Valley?
0: It's a doubleheader.
13: Six, the other one about nine.
0: It's a bowl game.
1: Which one's first?
13: Central.
1: Ours is first? Okay.
0: Yeah.
1: You said they're out of Louisville, though?
0: Yeah, they're out of Louisville.
1: Oh, man.
0: PRP at Shelby Valley.
1: Well, I'm going to root on Shelby Valley, though,
0: all right,
1: for that.
0: I'm going to go with the 6A PRP.
13: PRP.
1: Yeah, they're probably pretty good.
13: Spell that one backward.
0: They got more kids than three whole Pike County schools combined, by the way.
1: They
0: have their graduation at Freedom Hall.
1: Yeah, they just probably can put together a good roster then. Yeah.
0: Hazard at Montgomery County.
1: Ooh.
13: I think it's going to be a good game, but I think Montgomery County, former Paintsville coach, has taken over there, so I'm going with Montgomery County.
1: Montgomery County.
0: I'm going Montgomery County.
13: Montgomery County.
0: And now for our last game, and we'll pick a winner right now on our tickets. We had some smack talk on this thing. One person says, Lawrence by a boatload.
1: Oh.
0: Hearts for Martin County. Lawrence will win. This is Markham. Oh, this is a client. They're gonna get a free shout out. Martin County. Here's Lawrence, and they wanted to pick Martin County. This person did. All right, so it's almost evenly split here. I'm going to pick Lawrence tonight in the game, and my score is, we got to pick a score too, we do here. So I'm going to go Lawrence 40, Martin County 14.
1: I didn't know we had to pick a score.
13: Yeah, this is our tiebreaker.
0: We should have a score.
1: Yeah. Well, you give your score.
13: I'm going with the homestanding Bulldogs of Lawrence County.
0: Uh-huh.
13: 34-13, my ARH football pick of the week.
0: Ooh.
1: Let's go with Lawrence County 28, Martin County 14.
0: Okay, so there you go. I think we really influenced Adam on that last one, Scott. So we're picking
1: Lawrence.
0: That's a
1: different score than you guys, though.
0: On three. I don't have Olivia's picks in here.
14: Oh, I do. Lawrence. I do.
0: Oh, you do?
14: Did I do. I should have read hers off all the way through here. Hers read.
0: Just read the Lawrence County Martin County.
14: Well, she circled Martin County, but then she wrote, I change my mind, I choose Lawrence. That's all on paper, too.
0: There you
14: that
0: go.
14: Wasn't a,
0: there you
14: that well. Wasn't made just now, that decision.
0: Oh, okay. I got you there. Well, and we're going to give away some tickets here. T.C. Trimble, you got the tickets to Kentucky Kingdom. So congratulations, T.C. Trimble. You are our winner of Kentucky Kingdom tickets. He picked Lawrence by a boatload tonight. And we'll have Lawrence here on the Country Giant, 98.9 WSIP, Lawrence County versus Martin County. And the airtime tonight?
15: 6:45 Kickoff at 7:30
0: Yeah. Kickoff, and that's for Lawrence County and Martin mm-hmm. County. We'll have Paintsville and Floyd Central on K94.7. That'll be around 7:15 or so.
15: Then tonight. Tomorrow, I will have at 6 o'clock kickoff for Johnson Central, Letcher County Central, and pregame around 4:30-ish.
0: Oh, my goodness. We're just beginning football Friday night here on the Country Giant, 98.9 WSIP. 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Good health, great season. Get out there and tailgate tonight. 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Kenny Chesney and the Boys of Fall on the Country Giant WSIP.

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0: 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We got the action here on 98.9 WSIP. As I mentioned, Martin County versus Lawrence County later on this evening. Johnson Central football tomorrow night here on the Country Giant. For the gang here, I appreciate Scott and Adam coming in this morning. We talked a little Pigskin football. Scott's back here with the lunch break on the way at 11 o'clock. Adam will drive you home this afternoon, get you up to football time tonight. I'm Jam and Jamie. See you back next time Monday morning right here on 98.9 WSIP. Do good today and be good to somebody else. We'll see you Monday.

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1: From
2: from the WSIP Weather Center. Still a stray shower or a thunderstorm could happen this afternoon, otherwise becoming partly sunny, a daytime high in the upper 80s. Football, Friday night, partly cloudy, humid this evening. Overnight lows tonight should be in the mid-60s. For the weekend, mix of clouds and sunshine on Saturday. Still can't rule out a stray shower or a thunderstorm in the afternoon. Should be dry, though, on Sunday and sunny. Both day highs in the 80s, nighttime lows in the 60s.

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1: Fox News, I'm CJ Papa. Day 18 could be the final day of testimony in the trial of a mom from Massachusetts who's accused of killing her three children.
2: Lindsay Clancy's defense plans to rest today following testimony from psychiatrist Dr. Philip Resnick, who has studied why parents kill their children. The jury must decide if Lindsay Clancy had the capacity to appreciate that her actions were wrong or the ability to stop herself from killing her three kids.
1: Fox's Brian Yenis outside the courthouse. President Trump isn't saying, where's the beef? He's saying, here's the beef. Announcing the U.S. will import more ground beef over the next 90 days to lower prices. The beef expected to be sold at 25% below current market prices, giving consumers a break. Vice President J.D. Vance returns later today to his hometown in Ohio to discuss the U.S. economy. 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
11: East Kentucky weather.
12: All right, we currently have some
11: cloudy conditions here in Paintsville. For today, though, we do expect it to be mostly cloudy. We will see some sunshine as the day goes on, but also could see some rain showers and can't rule out thunderstorms. Highs are going to be in the mid to upper 80s today. Tonight, partly cloudy. There is a slight chance of rain and thunderstorms overnight. Otherwise, cloudy. It's going to be humid with lows in the mid-60s tonight. And Saturday, partly cloudy in the morning, gradually getting sunshiny in the afternoon. But there also could be some rain or thunderstorms in the forecast for Saturday. Highs in the mid to upper 80s. And that's a look at your WSIP weather forecast.

Well, we started off out of the gates quick today here on the lunch break. It's brought to you by Giovanni's Pizza. We've heard from Aaron Tippin, Carrie Underwood, Ella Langley, Morgan Wallen, John Party. And now here's the latest from Carson Beyer with Something That I Need.

0: We got 11:20, actually 11:21 now on this finally Friday edition of the Lunch Break. I'm Scott. I'll be here with you to about 1 o'clock today. And, of course, the Lunch Break brought to you every day, Monday through Friday, by Giovanni's Pizza, 257 Court Street in Paintsville. They open up at 12 o'clock today. They'll be open till 10 this evening. 789-8535 is the number. We got some Gary Allen coming up after this.
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That's Gary Allen from a couple of years back with Her Man. Pretty good song there, I think. 11:28 on this, well, currently sunshiny, finally Friday. So glad you tuned in to the Lunch Break here on 98.9 WSIP. Here's Little Big Town with Good Lord Willin'.

0: That's a great song there by Lone Star. It's entitled Smile. 11:40 on this finally Friday edition of the Lunch Breaks, brought to you by Giovanni's Pizza here on Core Street in Paintsville. Folks, it's high school football getting underway tonight. We'll tell you about what games we got going on our list of radio stations when we come back.
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15: Right now, cattle producers are busy putting up hay for the winter, but if you're a horse owner, you probably purchase most or all of your hay. It's the time of the year right now when you need to be making plans, not just for where you'll get your hay, but how much you will need to get. And it's important to understand how much hay your horse actually needs through the winter in order to stay in good body condition and to remain healthy and to withstand the winter conditions as those snowy nights come in. So let's begin at the beginning here. Let's think about horse weight. A lot of people just assume assume they know about how much their horse weighs, but it's really important to have an accurate figure for that because the amount of hay that they need is derived directly from their weight. You're talking about 2 to 2.5% of their weight in forage each day for a mature horse. If you don't know how much your horse weighs, or if you're underestimating, you may find yourself in a situation where you're not putting enough out there in the bunk and that horse struggles to keep up good nutrition through the winter. So for most horse owners, that's going to come out to around 20 pounds of hay per horse per day. And of course, that can vary based on the size of the horse, its age, its workload, its body condition, and the quality of the hay. In order to get your total hay need for the winter, then you will calculate that hay demand for each horse, add that all together, and that's going to get you a per day rate. Multiply that by the number of days of the winter that you expect to feed them, which could potentially be all year round, and then you'll have the amount of hay that you'll need to purchase. So it's time to make plans for that now. Hay will be very scarce as the winter arrives, and it will be really scarce if you're short in the spring. So make sure that you really got a good, accurate figure. And as a basic example, if you've got 3 horses that eat 20 pounds per hay, then you're talking about 21,900 pounds of hay for the year. That's a lot of hay, and you need to make sure you have plans ahead of time where you're going to source that hay so that you get good quality hay that's fairly close by and at a reasonable price before the winter conditions close in. A good recommendation, too, is to make sure that you get a hay supplier that is doing hay testing. We talk about for the cattle all the time, but it's also important for horses. You can get rations calculated. I can work on that with you and make sure that you know exactly how much hay you're going to need, because you will have to adjust that quantity based on the hay. If it's good quality hay, you can go on the lower end, but if you have poor quality nutrition in there, you will have to add some supplements and you'll probably have to increase the hay intake. So it's very important that you understand what your horse is going to need, what you're putting out there for the horse, and from that, how much total hay you'll need to have access to before those cold winds start to blow. It's not that far off. Make those plans now to make sure that you've got plenty of hay to get your horses through the winter in good condition and ready to ride in the spring. If you have questions, give me a call at the office, 789-8108. Check out our Facebook page, Johnson County Cooperative Extension Agriculture, or our website, johnsonextension.com. 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
0: East Kentucky weather. All right, we're looking at sunshine as I look out the window here from the studios on Main Street. The rest of the day, we're going to see cloudy skies and then some sunshine pop out. Can't rule out some rain and thunderstorms later this afternoon. About a 30% chance of that. Highs are going to be in the mid-80s. Tonight, partly cloudy. There is a slight chance of showers and thunderstorms. Otherwise, humid conditions overnight with lows in the mid to upper 60s. And Saturday, fog in the morning, cloudy as well, but giving away to sunshine in the afternoon. There is a slight chance of showers and thunderstorms in the afternoon as well. It's going to be in the mid-80s on Saturday, so not too bad of a day if you look at it. Currently 76 here in Paintsville, 79 in Louisa, 78 in West Liberty and Sayersville, 73 in Prestonsburg, Martin County over in Inez, and in Pikeville. And that's a look at your WSIP, the lunch break weather forecast.

Always did enjoy that song. I enjoyed Little Texas. It was a great group. Still around, and actually still visit C String of Tucky from time to time. That's Kick a Little. 11:52, we're rolling along. We'll be close to the top of the hour. Got Fox News coming up, local news, funeral announcements, sports, and weather. Right now, we got John Morgan, Kid Myself, Ian Munsick, also on the way.

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1: News. I'm Therese Crowley. Why not just end the war? Iran's president asking that question as President Trump brings the U.S. message back to affordability. Fox's Jonathan Hunt on the Masoud Pezeshkian speech.
2: Saying today, quote, it is better to end the war today when we are in power and dignity and the whole world acknowledges our victory and emphasizes that America, contrary to all regulations, attacked our schools, hospitals, and infrastructure and is hated in the world.
1: As President Trump announces a deal to lower the price of ground beef 25% with no tariff imports for 90 days. The Lindsey Clancy murder defense prepares to wrap its case in Plymouth, hearing from a psychiatrist who studied why parents kill their children and faked mental illness. 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
4: With a look at today's local news, I'm Scott Rattler reporting. Well, attorneys for Michael M.K. McKinney, who's been charged with the murder of Amber Spradlin, well, they're asking the court to reduce his bond. McKinney posted a $5 million cash and property bond in December of 25 and has remained on home incarceration with GPS monitoring since his release. His attorneys request his bond be reduced to $1 million and that he be granted work release from his home incarceration. McKinney's murder trial is scheduled for January the 11th of 2027. A pretrial conference is set for September 17th. Kentucky State Police have arrested a Pikeville man, following an ongoing drug investigation. William Cody West, age 45, was arrested this week in the parking lot of the Scholar House Apartments in downtown Pikeville. Troopers say West was found with approximately 1.1 pounds of suspected methamphetamine and 2 grams of suspected fentanyl. Troopers also seized 20 suspected pressed fentanyl tablets and drug paraphernalia from West's vehicle. He's been lodged in the Pike County Detention Center, and he faces multiple drug charges. And a Floyd County man is facing drug trafficking and fleeing charges after deputies executed a search warrant allegedly found 13 grams of a suspected controlled substance. 50-year-old Stephen Moore was encountered by deputies outside a home on Old Rock Fork Church Road Tuesday. Deputies alleged that Moore ran from officers and attempted to discard a cigarette pack containing the substance. Additional suspected drugs were found inside the residence along with cash. Moore was arrested and he's been lodged in the Floyd County Detention Center. That's been a look at today's local news. It's been Scott Rattler reporting.
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4: And here's a look at today's local funeral announcements. Philip Jackson, age 86, of Oil Springs, passed away on Sunday. Funeral mass will be today at 1 p.m. at the St. Michael's Catholic Church here in Paintsville. Burial in the Jackson Family Cemetery at Oil Springs. Jones Preston Funeral Home caring for these arrangements. Bonnie Jo Hughes Price, age 91, of Oil Springs, passed away on Monday. Funeral services will be Saturday, 12 noon, at the Oil Springs Community Church. Burial in the Price Family Cemetery at Oil Springs. 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Jones Preston Funeral Home caring for these arrangements. James Dennis Rab Mullet, age 70, of Boone's Camp, passed away on Thursday. Funeral services will be held 1 p.m. Saturday at the Buffalo United Baptist Church, with burial to follow in the Mullet Cemetery at Boone's Camp. Friends may visit the Buffalo United Baptist Church today, 11 a.m. until 9 p.m., and on Saturday, 11 a.m. until time of services. Jones Preston Funeral Home caring for these arrangements. Well, it's week zero, officially, of the 2026 KHSAA high school football season, and a whole slate of games in our neck of the woods. Game you can hear live here on 98.9 WSIP, as well as 99.3 WKYH. It will feature the Lawrence County Bulldogs at home as they will host Martin County Cardinals. That kickoff set for 7:30. Our pregame begins tonight at 6:45 p.m. Over on our sister station, 94.7 WKLW, it'll be Paintsville beginning the season on the road at Floyd Central. That's kickoff set for 7:30 as well, and their pregame with John Doug Miller and Brian Oxer at 7 p.m. Other games tonight, Gallia Academy, Ohio, will be at Boyd County, East Carter at Belfry, Harlan County at Clay County, Phelps at Pineville, Powell County on the road at Eminence, Cal at Pikeville, Perry Central at North Laurel, Lewis County at West Carter, Greenup County at Pike County Central, Fairview will visit Bath County, Casey County at home versus Fleming County, Leslie County travels to Williamsburg, Bracken County at Mason County, Morgan County at Eastridge, Round County on the road at McGoffin County, Prestonsburg will visit their rival Betsy Lane, Western Hills will visit Estill County, Knott County Central at Harlan Independent, and Ashland on the road at their rival Raceland. Then on Saturday, August 22nd, a game you can hear live here on 98.9 WSIP. It's set to kick off in the Black and Blue Clinic Bowl game from Shelby Valley High School. Our pregame begins around 4:30 here on WSIP. Johnson Central will face Letcher County Central. Other games on Saturday, Hazard will visit Montgomery County, PRP at Shelby Valley, Breathitt County at Middlesboro. And that's been a look at your WSIP sports. It's been Scott Ratliff reporting. Weather on the way.
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4: For the remainder of today, mostly cloudy until later this afternoon when sunshine will take over, which it's doing right now. We do have a slight chance of rain and can't rule out thunderstorms. Highs in the mid to upper 80s today. Tonight, partly cloudy, a slight chance of showers and thunderstorms overnight. Otherwise, it's going to be cloudy. Humid as well overnight, lows in the mid-60s. And Saturday, fog in the morning, cloudy and then sunshine in the afternoon. Showers and thunderstorms also possible late in the afternoon. Highs in the mid to upper 80s on Saturday. Currently it's 79 here in Paintsville and West Liberty. 79 also in Sayersville. 81, that's the high right now in Louisa. You got 78 over in Martin County. 71 in Pikeville and 72 in Prestonsburg. And that's been a look at your WSIP weather forecast.

Midland doing that one for you with Mr. Lonely. Also hear from Luke Combs and Restless Heart started off on this hit of songs. Got Travis Tritt coming up next. The classic country music cut of the day coming up at the...

0: Travis Tritt with Lord Have Mercy on the Working Man. Ain't that right? We got 1226. We're going to step away real quick. We'll come back with our classic country music cut of the day.
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17: The only two things in life that make it

That was Luckenbach, Texas. Back to the basics of love. Waylon Jennings. That was our country classic music cut of the day. That was a number one hit on this date in history, August 21st, 1977, on the Hot Country Singles. Waylon Jennings right there. And we enjoyed that. I always enjoy Waylon. Of course, you throw Willie Nelson in there as well. And that truly becomes a classic country cut of the day, doesn't it? All right, more music on the way. How about some local flavor here? Chris Stapleton, he's helping out with Miranda Lambert on this one, A Song to Sing.

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This is 98.9 WSIP, the Country Giant.

Shane Prophet, Long Live Country. That's right. We got 12:43. Blake Shelton on the way here now. She's got a way with words. Hope you're having a fantastic day. Thank you so much for tuning in to the Lunch Break, brought to you by Giovanni's Pizza.

0: That's Blake Shelton. She's got a way with words. So does he. He's a pretty good singer, isn't he? That's right. 12:46 on this current sunshiny, finally, Friday edition of the Lunch Break. Of course, Giovanni's is our sponsor. They're open for business. They'll be open tonight until 10 p.m. So maybe pick up a pizza on your way to a ball game or even from a ball game. 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Giovanni's Pizza, the sponsor of the Lunch Break. More music on the way as my day is getting closer to coming to an end.
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0: We got some beautiful looking conditions on the outside. Sunshine, so keep the umbrella in your vehicle or close by. There is a chance of showers and thunderstorms later this afternoon. Temperatures not real bad, up in the mid to upper 80s. Chance of rain at 30% today. Tonight, a slight chance of showers and thunderstorms. Otherwise, we'll see cloudy conditions. Humid overnight with temperatures in the upper 60s. And Saturday, fog in the morning. Cloudy skies as well, then gradually becoming sunny with a 30% chance of showers and thunderstorms in the late afternoon. It's going to be highs in the mid to upper 80s. Currently 81 here in Paintsville, Sayersville, and in West Liberty. We got 73 in Pikeville, 83. That's the warm spot. It's in Louisa. Got 78 in Inez and 75 in Prestonsburg. That's been a look at your WSIP weather forecast.

0: Love it. Love it. Keith Urban featuring Michael McDonald. We go back. And that's going to be it for me today, folks. Appreciate you for tuning in today and all day, every day this week. I'll be back again on Monday, good Lord willing, at 11 a.m. for the lunch break. Giovanni's Pizza Paintsville, that is our sponsor. Check them out tonight, weekend, every night. No rule says you can't eat pizza or subs or anything like that every night. So that's Giovanni's Pizza Paintsville. Good luck to all the teams in high school football as they begin tonight. Lawrence County and Martin County on the WSIP tonight at 7:30. Pregame around 6:45 over on 94.7. It'll be Paintsville traveling to Floyd Central. Then tomorrow night at 6 o'clock, I'll be on the radio on WSIP for Johnson Central and Letcher County Central. Enjoy your weekend. We'll see you Monday.
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1: Fox News, I'm CJ Papa. The defense rests in the Lindsay Clancy trial. The Massachusetts mother accused of killing her three young children. Clancy did not take the stand. Prosecutors have started calling their rebuttal witnesses. The first of them, a psychiatrist, before attorneys making the closing arguments, which could come as early as Monday. President Trump giving meat lovers a break.
2: The U.S. will allow up to 300 metric tons, slightly higher than a standard U.S. ton, of imported ground beef for 90 days. The meat will be sold at 25% below current market prices and will not be subject to higher tariffs.
1: That's Fox's Ginny Casola reporting. In tennis, Wimbledon champ, current number one player in the world, Jannik Sinner, withdraws from the U.S. Open. He won the U.S. Open in 2024. The final Grand Slam event of the year begins Sunday, August 30th. 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
5: From from the WSIP Weather Center, partly to mostly sunny skies with an isolated shower or thunderstorm chance. Temperatures in the lower to mid-80s, partly cloudy tonight, overnight lows around 65. Weekend forecast, mostly sunny for the day on Saturday. Slight chance of an afternoon shower or thunderstorm, highs around 85. Sunny on Sunday, high 82.

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1: me now. Earlier this year, Jason Aldean and Luke Bryan played the University of Georgia football stadium. Well, that show led to the two superstars playing a few more stadiums around the country.
0: Yeah, we're going to do a few more of them. You know, we kind of knew that going in. We were like, well, let's do this Georgia one. Let's see how it goes. And then it was, you know, pretty evident when we put tickets on sale and all that, that there was a, market for that for us. And so, and honestly, it's been something we've been talking about doing for years. This was something we wanted to really do different, to where, you know, one of us comes out and plays a little bit, the other one comes out and plays a little bit. We'll play it a little bit together, and then we'll do our own things for a few minutes. And then it's just kind of back and forth. It's nonstop all night. And, you know, we were rehearsing for it. We were still sitting there going, man, I don't know how this is going to go. Like the transition to getting everybody's bands on stage, off stage. And, right. You know, it was a little bit of a trick to it. But it was a lot of fun, man. And we're looking forward to doing some more of them.
1: 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I'm Lon Helton, inviting you to join me next week for more inside stories from Ella Langley, Chris Young, and Blake Shelton on Country's Inside Track.
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18: From the WSIP Weather Center, partly to mostly sunny skies with an isolated shower or thunderstorm chance. Temperatures in the lower to mid-80s, partly cloudy tonight, overnight lows around 65. Weekend forecast, mostly sunny for the day on Saturday. Slight chance of an afternoon shower or thunderstorm, highs around 85. Sunny on Sunday, high 82.

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1: News. I'm Therese Crowley. The defense rests now. Prosecution rebuttal in the Massachusetts murder trial of nurse Lindsay Clancy. After hearing from a forensic psychiatrist who studied parents who killed their kids, Dr. Philip Resnick tells the jury she was frankly psychotic on the day she killed her three children. President Trump with a deal to bring down beef prices. It's affecting U.S. farmers. Fox's Jenny Casola.
2: Live cattle futures dropped after President Trump announced a temporary increase in the amount of beef being imported into the U.S. The U.S. will allow up to 300 metric tons, slightly higher than a standard U.S. ton, of imported ground beef for 90 days. The meat will be sold at 25% below current market prices.
1: Iran's president gives a speech in Iran asking why not just end the war today. 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
15: From the WSIP Weather Center, partly to mostly sunny skies with an isolated shower or thunderstorm chance. Temperatures in the lower to mid-80s, partly cloudy tonight, overnight lows around 65. Weekend forecast, mostly sunny for the day on Saturday. Slight chance of an afternoon shower or thunderstorm, highs around 85. Sunny on Sunday, high 82.

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1: There's something about a well-groomed groom. Tresses shiny, facial hair carefully shaved or clipped, nails manicured. With so much hoopla surrounding the bride, it's easy for the groom to forget how essential he is to the wedding. He is half of the happy couple, after all. So what to wear to play up your devastating good looks? A suit or tuxedo? You have a lot of stuff to choose from, and you have a lot of stuff to learn about before you can do any choosing. For example, in tux talk, collar refers to three types: peaked, notched, or shawl. The tuxedo jacket comes in several variations, including single-breasted and double-breasted with 2 to 6 buttons. There are tails, the stroller coat, the dinner jacket, the cutaway morning coat, the Spencer coat, and the Mandarin or Nehru jacket, also known as the Mao jacket. Shirts have either a wing collar, mandarin collar, spread collar, crosswick collar, or classic collar. Shirt sleeve cuffs come in standard, fringe, or button closed. Neckwear includes the bow tie, ascot, bolo, euro, sharpe, and four in hand. 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Make sure there's plenty of room in your collar and your shoes are a really good fit.
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10: From the WSIP Weather Center, partly to mostly sunny skies with an isolated shower or thunderstorm chance. Temperatures in the lower to mid-80s, partly cloudy tonight, overnight lows around 65. Weekend forecast, mostly sunny for the day on Saturday. Slight chance of an afternoon shower or thunderstorm, highs around 85. Sunny on Sunday, high 82.

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1: 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Fox News, I'm John Saucier. Vice President J.D. Vance speaking today in his hometown of Middletown, Ohio, in support of the Trump administration's economic agenda.
2: I'm not saying it's going to be easy or it's all going to happen overnight, but in just 18 months, we have seen an explosion of rebuilding in the American heartland. We have seen trillions, with a T, trillions of new dollars of investment pour into the United States of America.
1: Well, President Trump warns that the most crushing economic operation ever against Iran is the war in the Middle East continues to escalate. Tornadoes in Long Island and Queens last night, flooding and severe weather targeting that area of New York. Nassau County Executive Bruce Blakeman's running for New York governor.
3: We're very, very fortunate, again, that nobody was injured, that there were no casualties. This was a major weather event.
1: Blakeman has declared a state of emergency last night. 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
4: Well, good afternoon. I got the latest forecast from the WSIP Weather Center. This afternoon, we're looking at partly to mostly sunny skies. There is a chance of an afternoon shower or thunderstorm. They're pretty isolated. Looking on radar right now, a couple isolated showers. Parts of Breathitt County and Wolf County getting in on some of that right now. Lows tonight going to be around 65 degrees. A pretty nice weekend, mostly sunny.
13: for your Saturday. 30% chance of afternoon and evening showers and thunderstorms. Highs around 86. Sunny on Sunday, high 82. So we'll just kind of dodge the raindrops during Friday night football tonight. How's that sound? Not too many to dodge, though. Looking pretty good overall. 83, that's where we are right now at 307. College of Country Music Knowledge with Olivia coming up in just a few minutes. Right now, it's Tyler Hubbard.

0: That is Tyler Hubbard, and it's called Back Then, Right Now. And it's right here on the Country Giant, 98.9. That's right. It's time for the College of Country Music Knowledge. Our student in the College of Country Music Knowledge is none other than Olivia. What's up?
1: Not much. How are you?
0: Hey, doing pretty good this afternoon.
1: We got an audience, even though we won't come into the studio.
0: We do have a studio audience outside the studio. Yeah, looking through the window right now. Hey, you ready for some Friday night football?
1: I am. We got Lawrence County over here, right?
0: Lawrence County and Martin County tonight.
1: That I'm excited
0: for. Yeah.
1: Then we have Paintsville versus Boyd Central over on K94.
0: Yeah, so make sure you tune in, cheer on your favorite teams for high school football Friday night. All right, College of Country Music Knowledge for this afternoon. I have selected a song that was actually number one this week back in 1996. So this is 30 years ago.
1: Okay.
0: Yeah.
1: Who's it going to be?
0: Tim McGraw.
1: Oh.
0: Yeah. What? What?
1: I don't know if I'll do good on him.
0: Well, you know some Tim McGraw songs.
1: I do.
0: So let's see if you know this Tim McGraw song. It's called She Never Lets It Go to Her Heart.
1: Okay. I don't think I know it.
0: It sounds very 90s, doesn't it?
1: True.
0: When I stop the song,
1: I feel it in.
0: See where this thing goes this afternoon. College of Country Music Knowledge, teaching Olivia the solid country gold.

0: part.
1: Oh!
0: So I knew the chorus once
1: you
0: it started.
1: You did know that one, didn't
0: I
1: you?
0: I knew the chorus when it started.
1: Yeah, you get an A today. You know that?
0: Yay!
1: You get an A today.
0: I like that grade.
1: You like that song?
0: I do.
1: 1996, this week, it was number one.
0: I never realized that was the name of the song.
1: She never lets it go to her heart.
0: But once it got going, I knew it.
1: Tim McGraw right there, yeah.
0: Now, what Tim McGraw song are we playing next?
1: Well, I have selected one from 2001.
0: Okay.
1: Do you know this one? The Cowboy and Me.
0: Maybe.
1: All right, here we go. WSIP. I don't know.

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17: From the WSIP Weather Center, partly to mostly sunny skies with an isolated shower or thunderstorm chance. Temperatures in the lower to mid-80s, partly cloudy tonight, overnight lows around 65. Weekend forecast, mostly sunny for the day on Saturday. Slight chance of an afternoon shower or thunderstorm, highs around 85. Sunny on Sunday, high 82.

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1: I'm Tom Graham. The defense has rested in Lindsay Clancy's Massachusetts murder trial. She's accused of killing her three children, but was also experiencing postpartum psychosis.
2: The defense rested with psychiatrist Dr. Philip Resnick. He is the leading expert on what's called filicide cases, or cases where parents kill their children. Resnick testified that Lindsay heard a male voice that commanded her to kill her three children and herself.
1: Fox's Brian Yenis in Plymouth. Vice President J.D. Vance delivering remarks in his hometown of Middletown, Ohio today, speaking in support of the Trump administration's America First economic agenda.
3: Just 18 months, we have seen an explosion of rebuilding in the American heartland.
1: And Democrats have been critical of the Trump administration over inflation, claiming they would bring prices down. 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
22: From the WSIP Weather Center, partly to mostly sunny skies with an isolated shower or thunderstorm chance. Temperatures in the lower to mid 80s, partly cloudy tonight, overnight lows around 65. Weekend forecast, mostly sunny for the day on Saturday. Slight chance of an afternoon shower or thunderstorm, highs around 85. Sunny on Sunday, high 82.

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0: WSIP and Jelly Roll with Hands Up right here on the Country Giant. Friday Night Football, it is returning to the mountains tonight. Here on WSIP, we'll have Lawrence County as they host Martin County this evening. 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Johnson Central's back in action tomorrow night for game number one of the regular season, and that'll be Johnson Central versus Letcher County Central. 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

0: That is Jet Jorgensmeyer. It's called Nothing on You, right here on the Country Giant 98.9 WSIP. 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
0: From the WSIP Weather Center, partly to mostly sunny skies with an isolated shower or thunderstorm chance. Temperatures in the lower to mid 80s, partly cloudy tonight, overnight lows around 65. Weekend forecast, mostly sunny for the day on Saturday. Slight chance of an afternoon shower or thunderstorm, highs around 85. Sunny on Sunday, high 82.

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1: Fox News, I'm John Saucier. Vice President J.D. Vance returning to his hometown of Middletown, Ohio, speaking to supporters at an Ohio steel plant where his grandfather once worked and making this appeal to the voters.
2: To stand on your own conscience. To vote for patriots, to vote for people who are going to fight for you, to vote for John Houston for the United States Senate, and for Vivek for the governor of Ohio.
1: Well, President Trump won the state of Ohio all three times he ran for office. New York State gubernatorial candidate Bruce Blakeman speaking on Fox about illegal immigration to the state, blasting the state's sanctuary status and its effect on taxpayers.
3: The only way to end it is to end our sanctuary state status. We've not only let them in, but we now give them $8 billion.
1: His comments on the Ingram angle. The state currently has protections for immigrants against ICE operations, and again is sanctuary state status. America's listening to Fox News.
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4: 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Attorneys for Michael M.K. McKinney, who is charged with the murder of Amber Spradlin, are asking the court to reduce his bond. McKinney posted a $5 million cash and property bond in December 2025 and has remained on home incarceration with GPS monitoring since his release. His attorneys request his bond be reduced to $1 million and that he be granted work release from home incarceration. McKinney's murder trial is scheduled for January 11th of 2027. A pretrial conference is set for September 17th. Kentucky State Police have arrested a Pikeville man following an ongoing drug investigation. 45-year-old William Cody West was arrested this week in the parking lot of the Scholar House Apartments in downtown Pikeville. Troopers say West was found with approximately 1.1 pounds of suspected methamphetamine and 2 grams of suspected fentanyl. Troopers also seized 20 suspected pressed fentanyl tablets and drug paraphernalia from West's vehicle. He was lodged in the Pike County Detention Center and faces multiple drug charges. A Floyd County man is facing drug trafficking and fleeing charges after deputies executing a search warrant allegedly found 13 grams of a suspected controlled substance. 50-year-old Stephen Moore was encountered by deputies outside a home on Old Rock Fork Church Road on Tuesday. Deputies alleged Moore ran from officers and attempted to discard a cigarette pack containing the substance. Additional suspected drugs were found inside the residence along with cash. Moore is arrested and lodged in the Floyd County Detention Center. 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
4: 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Visitation underway this evening and Saturday at the church. 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
4: 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Paintsville is at Floyd Central. 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at Eminence, CAL at Pikeville, Perry County Central at North Laurel, Lewis County at West Carter, Greenup County at Pike County Central, Fairview at Bath County, Fleming County at Casey County, Leslie County at Williamsburg, Bracken County at Mason County, Morgan County at East Ridge, Rowan County at McGoffin County, Prestonsburg's at Betsy Lane tonight, Western Hills at Estill County, Knott County Central at Harlan Independent, and Ashland at Raceland this evening. Johnson Central's back in action tomorrow night, as it'll be Johnson Central versus Letcher County Central at Shelby Valley. You can hear Johnson Central's first game of the regular season tomorrow night, live right here on the Country Giant 98.9 WSIP. 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
4: The WSIP Weather Center, partly to mostly sunny skies with an isolated shower or thunderstorm chance. Temperatures in the lower to mid 80s, partly cloudy tonight, overnight lows around 65. Weekend forecast, mostly sunny for the day on Saturday. Slight chance of an afternoon shower or thunderstorm, highs around 85. Sunny on Sunday, high 82.

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1: 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That's underway now through August 30th, the Kentucky State Fair. 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Also featuring live music, including the Big Badness, Troy Carlos Band, Beck and the Starlight Review, Chelsea Nolan, Zoe Howard, and Yellow Line. That is music, dinner, silent auctions, and a raffle. 5 p.m. is when it all gets started. Wolfstock, benefiting the Animal Alliance of East Kentucky, working to spay and neuter dogs and cats in our area. 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

Ella Langley and Morgan Wallen, and I Can't Love You Anymore, right here on the Country Giant, 98.9 WSIP. This is a Kentuckian. His name is Carson Beyer. It's called Something That I Need.

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14: 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Imagine you're reading Pride and Prejudice, except you're not reading it. Harris Dickinson and Marissa Abella are reading it to you on Audible. Her barbs sting you. His coldness sends a shiver up your spine. Your heart aches. Your ears burn. You yearn for Elizabeth and Mr. Darcy to profess their undying love for one another. You can't bear it any longer. Well, maybe a chapter longer. Performance is so good, you'll give love a second chance. Audible. Stories that speak to you.

0: 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Got to look at the forecast coming up, but when we come back, it's John Morgan, Russell Dickerson, and more all on the way for you with 98.9 WSIP.
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21: From the WSIP Weather Center, partly to mostly sunny skies with an isolated shower or thunderstorm chance. Temperatures in the lower to mid-80s, partly cloudy tonight, overnight lows around 65. Weekend forecast, mostly sunny for the day on Saturday. Slight chance of an afternoon shower or thunderstorm, highs around 85. Sunny on Sunday, high 82.

Just a kid myself. That is John Morgan. You're locked into the Country Giant, 98.9 WSIP. Thanks for spending your Friday night right here. Here's Russell Dickerson.

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1: Fox News, I'm Tom Graham. Vice President J.D. Vance delivering remarks in his hometown of Middletown, Ohio today, speaking in support of the Trump administration's America First economic agenda.
2: Today, both President Trump and Vice President Vance are on the stump. They are selling one message that they believe the economy is growing. This despite concerns about inflation, the national debt, and the cost of living still lingering.
1: Fox's Mark Meredith, President Trump holding an event in South Carolina today ahead of the midterms. Democrats arguing their policies would make life more affordable for more Americans. Cleanup is underway after a rare tornado tore through Dover, Delaware.
3: The National Weather Service has yet to survey the damage here, so we don't know the EF rating. I'm giving it loosely as a meteorologist, perhaps an EF1 rating. But again, the damage here is extensive. They don't typically see things like this here.
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13: From the WSIP Weather Center, partly to mostly sunny skies with an isolated shower or thunderstorm chance. Temperatures in the lower to mid-80s, partly cloudy tonight, overnight lows around 65. Weekend forecast, mostly sunny for the day on Saturday. Slight chance of an afternoon shower or thunderstorm, highs around 85. Sunny on Sunday, high 82.

0: John Langston, and When It Comes to Loving You. Right here on the Country Giant, 98.9 WSIP, Friday night football getting started tonight in the mountains. 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

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David Ball on the Country Giant, 98.9 WSIP. For the Ella fellas out there, here's some music from Ella Langley.

0: Ashley Cook and Baby Blues here on the Country Giant 98.9 WSIP. Friday Night Lights. 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
0: The WSIP Weather Center, partly to mostly sunny skies with an isolated shower or thunderstorm chance. Temperatures in the lower to mid 80s, partly cloudy tonight, overnight lows around 65. Weekend forecast, mostly sunny for the day on Saturday. Slight chance of an afternoon shower or thunderstorm, highs around 85. Sunny on Sunday, high 82.

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Welcome in to pregame coverage of Lawrence County Bulldog football, presented by Todd Case Trucking. Stay tuned as we get set for tonight's big game. Now, let's go live to the field with Travis and Eddie for tonight's pregame show, brought to you by Todd Case Trucking.

0: Case Trucking pregame show. Come to you live from the Lawrence County Tourism booth. Now, Eddie actually coached me back in the day here at Lawrence County. So, Coach, after all these years, you're still stuck with me on Friday nights. But we're just in the booth now instead of on the sidelines. What are you looking forward to tonight between these two teams?
1: Well, first of all, Travis, I'm extremely blessed to be here with you again, and that's the path that life has taken us, and we've gone from competing here on Friday nights to be up in the booth and calling this, and we're excited. We're excited, and that's the thing, as Coach Short always says, be the most excited team on the field. We're going to be the most excited team on the air, I can guarantee you that, and we're going to keep that going. We've been excited for the last 9 months preparing for tonight. Mm-hmm. Can't believe we only got 45 minutes to kickoff.
0: Man, this is crazy. What a great atmosphere it is here at Luke Varney. Something always special about the Friday nights here at Luke Varney Memorial Field. You've got the fans still trying to get in. The bleachers are starting to fill up on both sides. And what a great rivalry game, if you will, like the backyard brawl.
1: It's a border battle for sure.
0: Yeah, absolutely. So let's go back. Let's talk about Martin County first. You know, this series, Lawrence County leads the all-time series 22-10. Lawrence County's actually outscored the Cardinals 820-487. They've given up 487 points. This is the 33rd all-time meeting between these two schools. Let's see. The last time that the Cardinals, you'd have to go back to 2008, the last time that it was Sheldon Clark then, now mm-hmm. Martin County, pulled off that defeat. They beat Lawrence County 30-12. But since then, Lawrence County has answered that challenge every year since then.
1: Now, we rolled off some really good ones in the recent meetings since 2008. What Trav, you just mentioned, was 30-12. Unfortunately, Lawrence County Bulldogs on the losing end of that. Since then, the Bulldogs have won every matchup, including 2009, 36-30, 2015, 49-19, 2016, 46-16, 2017, 48-8, 2018, 34-6, and last year, and it's the score is really not indicative of how dominant that performance was, but the score was 35-7. I believe the Bulldogs scored 28 points in the first quarter.
0: You know, I don't know if you was able to go to that game last year. Lawrence County traveled, made that short trip to Inez and played at the Rock, and really, going back to that game, Coach Dixon, offensively, defensively, special teams, they just really clicked that night. They made big play after big play, and I really felt Martin County's got a great team, but I think they just got themselves in a hole early on and just had a hard way of responding.
1: And sometimes you do. You get shocked, and that was kind of like a shock and awe early in the season, and you've got to be able to respond mm-hmm. how your opponent's playing, and you got to play the next play. And it seemed like every next play was a Bulldog big play. It was a high-performance play. It was an explosive play. And we may see some of that again tonight with the explosive players we have on the field.
0: You know, looking back at Martin County, they've lost a few players. We've lost a few players. Mm-hmm. We've got experience back. They've got some experience. So, really, you can't go off last year. New year, and I'm really excited to see these two teams play here in about 41 minutes here till kickoff. I tell you what we're going to do. We're going to take us a short break. We're going to go back to the station, hear a word from our sponsor, and then when we come back, we got a lot more coming up on the Todd Case Trucking pregame show. 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
0: And welcome back to the Todd Case Trucking pregame show. 38 minutes and 45 seconds here to kick off here at Luke Varney Jr. Memorial Field between the Martin County Cardinals and your Lawrence County Bulldogs. And Coach Dixon, before we went to break there in that last segment, we was talking about Martin County last season. Now, they finished at 9-3 overall. I believe they finished 3-1 in their district. Last year's stats, they finished with 436 points. They allowed 325 points. And that's a big and a big chunk of this, and I'm not going to steal it away from you, but they've lost a lot of offensive players due to graduation transfers. But last year, the Cardinals rushed overall. They had 2,631 yards, and then they passed for 1,718. Of course, Maynard is no longer the quarterback. He graduated. So total offense for last year, the Cardinals reeled off 4,349 yards, man, the total offense. Yeah. So the big number, let's see here, 3,024 combined rushing and passing yards, and they had 37 offensive touchdowns from 2025.
1: So we're looking at a 9-3 record, and they rattled off seven consecutive wins right in the middle of the season. So, you know, they had things clicking. So I'm sure Coach Muncy and the Cardinals in the offseason, I'm sure they're feeling really good going into the offseason, even after our, you know, they, again, a kind of a shell shock in the opening game against us. And then, so they, again, they finished with 9-3. They lost Devin Maynard, like you said. Mm-hmm. Devin Maynard was the Class 2A District 7 Player of the Year. It's hard to replace a player of that caliber.
0: Yes, sir.
1: And he was very effective, obviously, with, you know, 3,000 yards of offense last year combined with passing and rushing, 37 touchdowns. Mercy, that's a lot to replace. Mm. So hopefully they'll have somebody in replace of him. And speaking of that, they got to replace Grayson Lafferty, who was the second leading rusher last year, and their leading tackler, who transferred to Prestonsburg along with Braxton Moore. So they had a couple kids leave because of that, but also had, you know, a couple kids graduate. So, you know, it's interesting to see who they have coming up against us for this opening game.
0: I believe, and I could be wrong, but I believe we're going to see Jared Haney at the quarterback position. I believe that they moved him, and if I'm wrong, I will correct myself going forward after this. But Haney should be the starting quarterback for the Cardinals tonight. Now, if you want to look farther back against the 2025 stats for Martin County, talking about Maynard last year, one of the key, obviously the key pieces for that rushing and passing offense for Martin County. So now, you know, you've got a Haney that played wide receiver, if I'm not mistaken, and he transitioned to the quarterback. So that's going to be something interesting for him to transition from wide receiver to quarterback. But if you're Coach Muncy, you believe in your kids, and he does an excellent job at Martin County. He finds that position where his kids do best, and so it's going to be interesting to see those pieces that have left Martin County, how Coach Muncy has come back and put his team together after transfers and graduations.
1: Well, and actually, you know, you're looking at him, and I'm looking at him right now, Jared Haney. He looks very athletic.
0: Yes, he does.
1: And so you got that ability to be able to move around and understand the game and being a dynamic player. So now he's got the ball in his hand more often.
0: Mm-hmm.
1: And so he's able to affect it in the air and on the ground. So being the quarterback. And he also has the second leading receiver back, Liam Fields. He's back. And so, I mean, goodness, he had over 300, you know, close to 400 yards receiving last year, too. And Haney had 484 as a receiver last year. So he was an important piece in their offense. So, and looking down there, they do have some athletic looking kids. And of course, on the other side, with the big skill, what we call the big skill, the big lineman, they do have some kids that can move too. And there are some large individuals over there. And we're hoping to replicate or trying to, you know, do some of that too in the offseason. We're trying to build that up. But now, when I talked to Coach Botkins a little bit earlier, is we're going to go a little bit of speed versus size.
0: You know, it's the next player up. You know,
1: that's, I mean, it. That's, yeah, that's, I mean, good mentality.
0: Who's going to step up? Who's going to play that position? As you said, Martin County, the Cardinals looking down at them. They're doing their pregame warm-ups. Both teams are out here on the field. And looking over at the Martin County players, they are big. They are fast. And they got some depth, it looks like. I don't know how many players actually they got out there on the field, but it does look like they do have a little bit of depth. Going forward, looking over at their schedule for this year, of course, they They open up here at Luke Varney against the Bulldogs. And then, let's see, next week they got Pike County Central. Followed after that, they got Betsy Lane High School. Knox Central and Shelby Valley. Next comes Knox County Central, Leslie, Floyd, Prestonsburg. So, and they got, they finished the season out at Paintsville. That's a pretty good schedule. There's no weeks off. There's no Friday nights off for this Martin County ball club.
1: And it gives them an opportunity, too, I think. I really, really do. And depending on how, again, how Haining transitions into the position this evening and going into the next couple of weeks, you know, it's hard to step in on a Friday night. Your first Friday night start is at Luke Varney Jr. Memorial Stadium against one of the toughest defenses in the state. So he's going to get some growing pains tonight, hopefully, and he'll be able to experience that and see how that actually translates to his rest of his season.
0: I tell you what, we're going to send it back to the studios and hear a word from our sponsor. And then coming up on the Todd Case Trucking pregame show, we're going to sit down and talk to Lawrence County's head football coach, Alan Short. We're going to get his thoughts and comments on the 25 season, talk about summer camp, preseason, and ahead of this matchup tonight against the Martin County Cardinals. 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
0: And welcome to the Todd Case Trucking Coaches Show as we get you ready for week one of Kentucky High School football. Joining us now is Lawrence County head football coach Alan Short, who enters his 11th season at the helm of the Bulldogs. Coach Short, and it's coming off an outstanding 2025 season where he was named the Class 3A District 8 Coach of the Year after leading his Bulldogs to an 11-2 record, a district championship, and a regional runner-up finish. Coach Short, football season is finally here. Thanks for taking a few minutes and sitting down with us tonight.
9: I appreciate you having me, Travis. That was a pretty humbling introduction right there. Let me say this. None of this is possible, and certainly what a blessing it is and an opportunity to get to lead this football program now going on 11 years. It's make no mistakes about it. We'll talk throughout the year, and you'll see just how special each of these kids are, and just very fortunate and blessed to be in the position that I am.
0: Coach, in this first segment, before we look ahead, let's go back to last season. As I previously mentioned, your Bulldogs finished at 11-2, won a district championship, and made a run to the regional championship. Now that you've had some time to reflect on it, what stands out to you most about that 2025 team?
9: That's a really difficult question, honestly, Travis, because so many different things stand out. But, you know, more than anything is the people aspect, you know. These kids are a special, tight-knit group of kids that are obviously very talented football players, but honestly, they're even better people. The growth that we experienced last year, the grit, the toughness, the coming together, the getting a little bit better each week, those are the things that kind of stick out to me besides, you know, the spectacular plays and just a lot of great memories in 2025, and looking forward to hopefully a lot more in 2026.
0: What did that season and that playoff run mean to you personally as the head coach of this football program?
9: Well, you know, it's not about me and it never will be. But it was very important to me on a personal level with the talent and the team that we had that we advance past that second round. We've been trying to knock down that door for, you know, going on 10 years, so to speak, and to finally get over that hump was kind of, I'm not going to say a relief on my end, but just something that I'm certainly very proud of. Now, did we fall a little bit short the next week? Absolutely. And then we're going to try our guts out to get back to that point. But just kind of getting over that second round hump last year was really big for our football program.
0: So I guess really the bigger picture, and you kind of mentioned it, what do you think that season like that meant for this Lawrence County football program? And you kind of hit on that.
9: You know, certainly. You know, there's a storied and a strong tradition here. You know, we play for championships here. That's what we want to get to year in and year out. And to get back in a regional championship game after about a 10-year hiatus was somewhat rewarding. We would have liked to have won it. But I think it left these guys very hungry, and that kind of led into the offseason and what we've done up until this point.
0: That was going to be, actually, that was leading up to my next question. You lost some important seniors from that team, but you also got a lot of guys back who experienced that playoff run. Do you feel like them getting that close added a little extra hunger to this group?
9: Certainly. You know, you get that close, and in the regional championship game, you don't play as well as you probably would have liked. You know, we've used that as motivation, you know, from January workouts all the way through preseason practice through our first scrimmages. You know, our guys understand what it takes to get to that level, and just very proud of where we are right now.
0: You know, last season certainly gave this program something to build on, but you always say it, you know, last year's last year. This is a different year.
9: Oh, certainly. You know, what we were able to accomplish last year has no bearing necessarily on what happens this season. Each game's got its own life and experience of its own. So we're going to take it one game at a time, try to get better each time we get to go out and play. And hopefully we can build this thing for success in November.
0: It's the first segment with Lawrence County head football coach Alan Short. 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We'll be right back.
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0: And welcome back to the Todd Case Trucking Coaches Show. In the second segment, Coach Short, let's go back. Let's talk about summer football and preseason. Your players reported to camp on July 13th, if I'm not mistaken.
9: Correct.
0: When those guys walked through the door, what was your message to this football team?
9: Obviously, Travis, it's no secret this group has high expectations. With the team that we return, the guys coming back, and the experiences that we've had, there's extremely high expectations. So our message in our first meeting, I believe it was July the 9th, it was over in Coach Hunter Crum's classroom. We talked about how you deal with expectations. And very simply put, to deal with the expectations that we have is you have to go to work. And I feel like that's what we've done for about the last, it seems like, 6 weeks. It's been a long time coming to get to game one. But the last 6 weeks, we've went to work. You know, and that's a testament to these kids and their ability. The attitude and effort that they bring each and every day is so admirable. And I'm just very, very proud to be their coach.
0: Well, that was actually leading up to my second question. What I was going to ask you, what you like most about this group and how they've prepared so far.
9: They've just gone to work, you know, and people are going to call me a liar or whatever, but it's been a direct continuation from 2025. The ability, the learning, and the growth that we experienced through 2025, you know, we picked right up through January, through spring football, into summer workouts, all the way through fall camp. It's just been a direct continuation of that, and just proud of the work that these kids have done.
0: You returned quite a few starters on both sides of the football this year. How valuable is that experience, especially early on this in the season?
9: Well, certainly you can't replace or replicate experience. You know, these guys have been tossed in the fire. They've played in big games throughout their career. They've made big plays in big games throughout their career. So, you know, that's something that you can't duplicate. You can't simulate. The experience that these guys have had, you know, through times this year, they're going to draw back on prior experiences. And, you know, you can't replace that.
0: You've got a veteran senior class. Talk about those seniors and that leadership that you've seen from them throughout the summer up to this point.
9: Well, the old adage goes, I guess, you know, a coach-led team can be a good team. A player-led team can be a great or an elite team. And when you've got kids like Carlo Chico and Caden Johnson and Kaven Williams, Ty Brooks, Colby Prince, Cameron Castle, Cameron Van Hoos leading in the locker room, and then I'll even give Ethan Priest a shout out. He does a great job leading our team as well. It certainly makes things special. So when those kids hold each other accountable and, mm-hmm. and kind of police themselves and lead the group, special things can happen. So I'm certainly very thankful and proud of where we are at this point.
0: You know, every year it seems like, Coach Short, that somebody seems to step up. Maybe people outside the program weren't expecting to. Who are those one or two guys that you've seen that's really caught your attention during camp and preseason games?
9: There's certainly a couple freshmen. You know, I'm not going to name names here today.
0: Right.
9: Put that type of pressure on them game one. But there's been a couple freshmen that have kind of flashed at different moments in time through fall camp. There's a couple of young sophomores that have really stepped up. Caden Boggs is going to get his first start here tonight at left guard. He's had a wonderful fall camp and kind of stood out, so excited to see what he can do on the offensive line. But there's been several other kids, and hopefully you'll be calling their name here tonight.
0: Coach Short, you've got a new starting quarterback this season with Mitchell Frazier, who replaces Luke Featheroff. What have you seen from Mitchell throughout the summer, and how's he grown into that role?
9: You know, Mitchell is getting better every single day. Is he going to be perfect, you know, game one? I wouldn't think so. You know, drawing back on my own prior experiences, and it's not about me, but I'm probably one of the only other people that can relate to the position that he's in.
0: Yep.
9: You know, roughly 30 years ago, I was fortunate enough to replace a all-world player in Jason Michael.
0: Right, yes, sir.
9: And felt like I had a lot of expectations from this community on myself. And, you know, Mitchell, to the same degree, has kind of experienced a little bit of that as well, you know, replacing a kid like Luke Featheroff, who is one of one.
0: Yep.
9: Left here with every passing record and multiple records and an unbelievable record as a starter. But Mitchell has come in and he's gone to work, Travis. He's getting better every single day. The ball came out of his hand really well this week, and really excited about him leading our football team this year.
0: So with that experience, guys, that core that you just talked about, how much does that help Mitchell Frazier with his role settling in?
9: Oh, certainly. You know, I think we as coaches would be silly if we went out tonight and said, all right, Mitchell, you go out and you win us the game. You've got to make 50 or 60 decisions here of where the football goes, and you win us the game. You know, so we're going to protect him and not put too much on his plate early in the season. And hopefully by the time November rolls around, we're a well-oiled machine where he can go out and win us the game and make the plays that he needs to. But, you know, certainly this time of year, we're going to lean on guys like Chandler Priest and Kaven Williams and Caden Johnson and Carlo Chico and Gray Deerfield and those guys, and they're going to pick him up and help him along the way.
0: Looking at the offense as a whole, what do you feel are the strengths of this group heading into week one?
9: You know, togetherness. You know, these guys obviously have a vast knowledge and a great knowledge of what we're doing and what we're trying to accomplish offensively. So the experience would be one thing. The ability to run and throw the ball, which, again, tonight I expect big things from us.
0: Yep.
9: But it's not going to look like it's going to look in November tonight. So, you know, everybody wants it now, now, now. That's the way we are in society. But it's going to be a process. It's going to be a growth throughout the course of the year. And then hopefully, again, by November, we're hitting on all cylinders.
0: Let's flip it. Let's talk defense. You've got experience returning there as well on that side of the football. What do you like most about this defensive unit?
9: The physicality. You know, I think it was no secret last week at Prestonsburg that we felt like we had a very physical football game, and we tackled really well. Now, hopefully we can continue to do that and continue to get better, and you know, at the basic fundamentals, you know, the tackling aspect, the not getting beat deep, the communication, you know, all those things that can come back to bite you, so to speak, in August. We're still working through some of those, but the physicality is what sticks out to me about our defense, particularly our linebacking group last week.
0: What kind of identity do you want this defense unit to establish this season?
9: Just physicality, you know, intensity, you know, no different than probably any other coach in the entire country. You know, we want to be physical on defense. We want to be intense, and we want to take big gains personal. So physicality would be the simple answer with that.
0: You kind of touched on it just a minute ago. Creating turnovers, it can completely change the football game, obviously. What have you put on getting the football team? Let me start that back over. What kind of have you put to get the football back to your offense?
9: Emphasis? You know, and this is a testament to Coach Botkins and the defensive staff, he and Coach Crum. We're going to probably bring a little bit more pressure than you've seen us bring here in the past. With the defense as strong as we feel like we have, you know, we're going to gamble and take a little bit more risk and chances in hopes of getting the ball back and creating those turnovers.
0: So something that we don't talk about is special teams a whole lot, and that can completely change the football game, as we know. So how comfortable are you with your special teams unit to heading into week one?
9: Well, obviously we're comfortable. These guys are prepared and ready, but you never really know until you do it live. And certainly we've had some live reps, but there's no live rep like a live game rep. So, you know, we're a work in progress with that. Ty Brooks is going to handle the punting duties here tonight. Isaac Phoebus is going to handle the PAT field goal. And then Levi Hensley, we expect him to handle kickoff duty. So, you know, all three of those guys are replaced in all from last year. They're all in new positions in special in the kicking game. So we're certainly looking for big things from them. But we need to gain that experience.
0: That's a wrap on segment number two. Coming back, we've got the final segment. 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We'll be right back.
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0: And welcome back to the Todd Case Trucking Coaches Show. I'm here with Lawrence County Head Football Coach Alan Short. And Coach Short, summer workouts are over. The camp's behind you. Now it's finally lined up against the Martin County Cardinals. It's a very familiar opponent. Last season, your ball club traveled down to Inez and came away with that 35-7 victory. What do you remember about that matchup last season, and what did you learn about Martin County that night?
9: You know, it's no secret. Coach Muncie is a friend of mine. We have the utmost and greatest respect for them and their football program there in Martin County. It's a border rivalry, Travis. You know, here in Lawrence County, we're a one-horse town. There's only one school. So these border rivalries are important to us. We expect a big, fast, physical football team here, a challenge. We expect them to bring their best, and we, in turn, are going to bring our best here tonight. So, you know, obviously Devin Maynard, the quarterback last year, I still remember him.
0: Yep, absolutely.
9: Just what a great athlete and a superb football player. But we expect him to be a spread offense offensively and then an odd front defense. We've worked on it all week, and, you know, we're going to let the chips fall where they may here tonight.
0: What concerns you the most about this Martin County Ball Club tonight?
9: Just game one. You know, I'm sure that, you know, special teams, the kicking game, you know, you never know what's really going to happen until you do it a time or two. You know, just taking care of the football, turning it over, missed assignments, missed tackles. You know, all the things that in game one, you know, you think you're ready and, you know, you prepare these kids. But once they go out on that field on a Friday night, they're alone all by themselves. There's no coach whispering in their ear, helping them out. So in all honesty, Travis, you know, we really don't know. But what I do expect is we to go out and play to the best of our ability, be the most excited team to play, and just turn it loose. We want to play harder than anybody else on our schedule. And, you know, at the end of the day, if we can go out and play hard and with great intensity, you know, we certainly like our chances.
0: You kind of hit on it there, and I'll go ahead and ask you this one
13: question. What's the biggest key for your game tonight, for your ball club tonight?
9: Handle the adversity when it comes. Make the simple play. You don't have to go out and be Superman. Just go out and play it one play at a time to the very best of your ability and do that over and over again. And then at the end of the day, we certainly like our chances.
13: Coach, when you put all three of the phases together, offense, defense, and special teams, and when that clock hits zero, what do you need to have seen from your football team tonight?
9: Like I said, you know, we want to play harder than anybody else. You know, they're not handing out district championships tonight or regional championships. We just want to go out and handle our business. We want to play the game. You know, these guys have been practicing for a long time. It's time to play at this point in the season. So we're excited to go out and just want to do the things that they've been coached to do, the basic fundamentals of the game. We want to tackle well. We want to block well. And we want to finish. And what I mean by that is finish the block, finish the tackle, finish the play. Shouldn't be anybody out there standing or watching. We just want to go out and play like our hair is on fire.
13: Coach, as always, we appreciate you taking time and sitting down with us. Best of luck to you and your coaching staff and your ball club tonight against Martin County.
9: Thank you very much, Travis. It's an awesome night here at Luke Barney Jr. Memorial Stadium.
13: That's Lawrence County head football coach Alan Short. We'll send it back to the studios for a word from our sponsors. And when we come back, we'll continue counting it down to kickoff here at Luke Barney Jr. Memorial Field. 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
2: 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Now, let's go live to the field for tonight's call of exciting Lawrence County Bulldog football with Travis Hughes and Eddie Dixon.
0: And welcome back to Luke Varney Jr. Memorial Field here on the campus of Lawrence County High School as we're counting you down to kickoff. We're about 11 minutes and 35 seconds away.
1: I tell you what, it's a good time to do it right now. They're playing the fight song here, and our fans, and it is a packed house. They're standing and clapping to the fight song, and right now would be a great time to deliver the Lawrence County School's mission statement. We inspire to dream, challenge to persist, equip to succeed. That's the Lawrence County School System. Blaine Elementary, Fallsburg Elementary, Louisa West Elementary, Louisa East Elementary, Louisa Middle School, Lawrence County High School. Lawrence County is home.
0: And there you go. There's the coach's comments, sponsored by Lawrence County Schools. And coach, while we were away there on the coach's show with head coach Alan Short, Lawrence County took a moment to recognize their 2026 Hall of Fame induction ceremony. This year's inductees are Timmy Dalton, Jackson Feltner, Scott Jenkins, Marie Maynard, and the 2016 Lawrence County High School boys basketball team. Congratulations to each of these outstanding Bulldogs for their accomplishments and for the impact they've made on Lawrence County athletics. Once a Bulldog, always a Bulldog.
1: We'll go. Go ahead, exactly, coach. And you're talking about, you know, Timmy Dalton, all-time leading scorer of basketball here in Lawrence County High School history. And that's a lot of great scorers here in Lawrence County High School history for the boys. He excelled on the football field as well. Jackson Feltner, major league draft pick. I mean, he's got to be in the Hall of Fame. Scott Jinks, multi-sport athlete. And then you had, of course, Marie Maynard, who went on, not only had a stellar career here at Lawrence County, but also went on to Shawnee State and excelled in both softball and basketball. And the 2016, going to state. going to Rupp and being undefeated in the 15th region. And so, again, Bulldog Nation, and I'm sure families and friends are all proud of those individuals. Welcome to the Hall of Fame.
0: Absolutely. So, moving forward, let's go back and look now at the Lawrence County 2025 stats and take a look back at that special season for Lawrence County. The Bulldogs finished with an 11-2 overall mark. In the district, they were perfect 4-0, and they were the District 8 champions. Last season, the Bulldogs finished with scoring 480 points, averaging 36.9 a game. And they rushed for 2,713 yards, averaging 208 a ball game. And the defense, the rushing defense, they gave up 1,750, averaging out to 134 yards a game on the ground for that Lawrence County defense. So points allowed, they allowed, I did say that, I didn't, I don't think I did, but it was, they gave up 242 points last year. That's an average of 18 points a game. And their pass defense gave up 1,383, which averaged out to 106 a game. And then total interceptions, and this right here stands out the most, 15 total team interceptions. But, man, they're going to miss the kid that grabbed most of that. That's Braxton Davis. I believe that kid got – he was awarded six last year, but he actually had more than six.
1: Yeah, I think he had a little bit more than that, maybe seven or eight. And the greatest thing about that is offensive leaders, and you're sitting there looking at it, and there's a guy that's going to leave a glaring void, and it's Luke Fairlerhoff, who Coach Short said in his pregame talk.
0: Yep.
1: That, you know, has every passing record here in Lawrence
0: Absolutely.
1: County High School football history, which is a stellar history. And Luke did an incredible job. My goodness, he had 2,991 yards combined passing and rushing yards, 36 total offensive TDs. Kind of tough to replace.
0: That's ridiculous.
1: Yeah.
0: That's ridiculous.
1: And so, you know, but we also have some other guys that are going to be there. And I'm sitting there, we've got skill all over the field.
0: Yes, absolutely.
1: And so when we start naming guys, we're going to start naming, you know, Caden Johnson, Gray Darefield, you know, Carlo Chico, all these guys, and Chandler Priest, Andrew Ratcliffe. I mean, it just keeps on going, right?
0: Yep,
1: I mean,
0: absolutely.
1: Colton McDowell, you know, and Kevin Williams. I mean, and again, if we forget anybody right now, we're going to get to call their name in here in just a little bit.
0: Mm-hmm.
1: But we've got people that we're hoping to come up. And again, a couple freshmen that may surface as well.
0: Yep.
1: And so, again, just really excited about seeing what we got here. Caden Johnson, goodness, 1,385 yards from scrimmage last year with 18 offensive touchdowns. And it seemed like every time he touched the ball, to me, it seemed like it was a chance you're just holding your breath.
0: Mm-hmm.
1: And, you know, you're sitting there and he's just bouncing off people and all that. So explosive, you know, explosiveness. You're talking about somebody who can take the top off the building and then top off the field. Gray Darefield.
0: Yes, sir.
1: Gray Darefield. The little screen that he took back last week against Prestonsburg. Daggone, it looked like he was shot out of a cannon. He bounced off one kid and went 45 yards like nothing.
0: I always told Alan, and I've told Gray's parents and his grandparents this. I said, I would have that kid on my team. I'll choose him across any kid in Kentucky, and I'll stand by that.
1: Mm-hmm.
0: I don't care if it's 1A to 6A. Give me 22.
1: Yep. Hey, give me that dog.
0: Yep.
1: He's a dog.
0: Absolutely.
1: And speaking about a dog, I can tell you what. There's a dog that I don't know if you can replace him. If there's another like him, 21,
0: yep.
1: Carlo Chico.
0: Yep.
1: 153 tackles last year in 13 games.
0: Yep.
1: 23 tackles for loss. And I'm really interested if we're going to get him a little bit more involved offensively this year. Another one of his linebacking core members is going to be one of our captains tonight, and that is number one, Cameron Castle, changing numbers from 6 to 1 this year. Put on a few pounds, looks like strong. So, being an old linebacker coach, man, I like to coach his core.
0: Yeah, absolutely. So as the team captains are getting ready to come out on the field for the coin toss, Lawrence County has their captains right there on the 50-yard line. Number 3, Andrew Ratcliffe. Number 1, Cameron Castle. Number 5, Caden Johnson. Number 51, Ty Brooks. In the back is number 4, Kevin Williams. And then, of course, the general on defense, I guess I should say, number 21, Carlo Chico. And, of course, head coach Alan Short. We're still looking for the Martin County Cardinals.
1: They're approaching midfield. They're about the 30 right now. I'm walking with Coach Muncy.
0: But I'll tell you what, Eddie, real quick before they get up there and we name their captains, and I meant to mention to you earlier, so Lawrence County comes back with experience. They didn't lose anybody. That could present a big problem, obviously, here for this Martin County Cardinals team. You know, they've lost some. They've got some back. But the thing is, really, the biggest picture is Mitchell Fraser replacing Luke Fairlerhoff offensively. Because other than that, Lawrence County's got everybody back.
1: Yeah, absolutely.
0: And even on the front line.
1: And Coach Short said that. Coach Short said you can't simulate experience.
0: Yep.
1: And that's the best thing about it is, and so we're going to have that. We've got guys that have been in the fire.
0: Yep.
1: They're there. They've done this before. And with Mitchell, I'm sure he's going to get him early and often to where he's going to get tested and he can actually get more experience as well.
0: So it looks like Martin County Cardinals are now making their way to the 50-yard line. They're number 3, Jared Haney, their quarterback. Number 0, Rex Ward. And it looks like number 60 there as well, Kendall Mullins. And, of course, Coach Muncy. And what a great job he's done over there at Martin County over the last few years building that program up. And, Coach, we'll just go ahead and keep on talking about this Lawrence County offense that was back last year. And, of course, it's really, other than it's the same offense other than just Mitchell Frazier. That would really be, if it's not really a question, because the thing with Mitchell Frazier is he has literally played with this team since Youth League.
1: Oh, absolutely.
0: So there's not really, shouldn't be any really nervous there, right?
1: Well, I mean. And you got some familiarity with each other. They understand some, there's some idiosyncrasies that you have when you're playing with somebody. You know this.
0: Yep.
1: On a Friday night. You understand that your buddy's going to put that. There's some new.

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2: This is Lawrence County Superintendent Katie Webb, and as a proud class of 1989 graduate, Friday nights will always be special. I want to wish head coach Alan Short, Lawrence County assistant football coaches, and our entire football team for Lawrence County High School the best of luck this season. 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And to our amazing community, thank you for always showing up for our kids. Go Bulldogs, and remember, LC is home.
3: So we're kicking off. Yeah. And welcome back to the Todd Case Trucking pregame show. As the coin toss, Lawrence County won it, and they deferred it. So the Cardinals will be receiving, and Lawrence County's defense will set that tone. And I think that's something that Coach Short really likes, doesn't he, Coach Dixon? I mean,
4: he's talking about that identity, and he wants to be physical. He wants to be nasty. And, of course, Coach Botkins has brought that along with him, being the defense coordinator, being the nasty boys on defense. And I talked to Coach Botkins a little bit earlier. And he wants to play a bunch of guys defensively early. We got a lot of guys we can roll in there. Coach Crone's been talking about that. We're excited about a lot of young guys. And we're going to try to take away their ability to throw to 13-0. And again, the quarterback's really solid in the run game.
3: Yep.
4: So we're going to try to make sure that he doesn't have a chance to do that. So we're probably going to give a little bit more pressure, like Coach Short was talking about. We're going to take chances. So it's going to be super exciting. We're going to try to counter their size with our speed. Our stands are standing up. It's less than a minute, Travis. You talk about most excited team.
3: Exactly.
4: I'm excited. Our Bulldogs are getting ready to walk through the bleachers.
3: Hey, really quick, keys to victory tonight for Lawrence County.
4: Keys to victory?
3: Yep. I'll put you on the spot.
4: That's fine. Explosion. Explosion plays offensively and defensively. Create turnovers. All right. And then, again, early, get Mitchell involved in a run game or a short passing game early.
3: Tell you what, how special is this as a Bulldog player? If you've never seen this, this is just an awesome. I love this tradition that Coach Short started. Watching the Bulldogs just walk in front of the stands here at Luke Varney, all the fans are up, standing, cheering. You got confetti falling, and just what a great atmosphere. You know, you got your little Bulldogs down here on the end zone. Playing and what a great crowd across the way, the Sheldon Clark Nation. You know, I'm sorry, I said it.
4: We knew we were going to do it. It won't be the last time.
3: No, it will not. But Martin County has got a good crowd as well. Keys to victory for Martin County.
4: The Bulldogs will have to turn it over more than three or more times. And they're going to have to win the time of possession.
3: Yep.
4: They're going to have to keep the ball away from the Bulldogs. Because, again, the Bulldogs can go to the house at any time with all of our skill that's all over the field. What about you? What do you think?
3: So I think if you're Lawrence County, I think that you got to, you know, there's nothing to lose. Just come out. You're cool. Be calm. Things are going to happen. Murphy's Law. Coach Shore always talks about that. Play the next play.
4: Mm-hmm.
3: You know, mistakes, they're going to happen. They can happen. But don't let one play affect the whole outcome of the ball game. I think if you're Martin County, obviously it's always tough to win on the road in an environment that you're not used to. But if you're Coach Muncy, hey, we're going to put our 11 against your 11, and we're going to try to settle this thing and come out of here injury-free. Penalties, they cannot – neither one can – I don't think either one can be in a whole lot of penalties. There's just Lawrence County's coming on.
4: And here come the Bulldogs.
3: The Bulldogs. So I tell you what, we'll take a quick 30-second break. Actually, we'll just take I take that back. We'll just keep it right here because they're getting ready to do the kickoff now. So we'll just keep it here. The keys to victory were brought to you by Three Rivers Orthopedics. And remember, craving something delicious, stop by Deja Brew Sweets 2 in Louisa. Sip your favorite brew and treat yourself to something sweet. Deja Brew and Sweets 2, where every visit is a little sweeter. Come taste the goodness today. And that's brought to you by Deja Brew Sweets 2 here in Louisa in the Plaza. So Martin County, they're wearing their traditional

0: Away uniforms are white on white with the red numerals. Lawrence County is in brand new uniforms this year. They've got the red jerseys with the black pants, and I love the trim on those pants.
1: It's a nice added touch.
0: With their traditional black helmets. So back deep for the Cardinals, it looks like number five, Dylan Daniel. That's one of the running backs. And Coach Dixon, who's that one on the far
1: over?
0: That looks
1: like number 10. That's Liam Fields.
0: So the kicking duties for Lawrence County is number 10. That is going to be Mr. Levi Hensley, the freshman, and Coach Short, and talking to all of them coaches, they're really, really high on this kid right here. Hensley kicks it in there, little pooch kick.
1: That's up in the air for a long time.
0: It's going to come down to
1: Kevin Williams.
0: Trying to see who received that for Cardinals. Number 23, and that's going to be Jeremy Begley. So Martin County's going to have it first and 10 on the 34-yard line?
1: 34 is what the place has, and moving right to left.
0: Yep. So they received it at the 30, and he picked up a four. So Martin County coming straight, no huddle. It's going to be number three, Daniel. He's got number 23. Daniel's going to be under center.
1: You got Haney at quarterback number three.
0: Yep. And Beckley in the backfield, two receivers to the right, one to the left. Trying that long count. Looks like he's wanting to change the play at the line of scrimmage. Looking over at Coach Muncy and the coaching staff.
1: Communicating with all the receivers.
0: So, formation still the same. Two receivers to the right, one to the left. Haney's underneath center. And there's a snap. And there's a handoff. And it's going to go to number 23. That's going to be Dylan. I'll tell you what, he's got nowhere to go. He was tackled by a host.
1: We had number 73 for the Bulldogs. Was in there early.
0: That's
1: Derek Medlin.
0: Oh, I'm sorry.
1: Yep, Derek Medlin. Chandler Shepherd is in there. 51, Ty Brooks got a piece of that. And Carlo Chico finished him off. You talk about they had penetration in there. And, again, I like the fact that Coach Muncy's trying to change it there at the line of scrimmage. But the offensive line was in the stance for a long time. And it's hard to get any type of push when you're in there that long.
0: Well, he's going to get minus one. So, same formation.
1: Play action.
0: And Haney's going to roll out, and he's got one completed. And it's going to be number zero. That's going to be Rex Ward on the reception. So, a nice little rollout.
1: It's a gain of five, tackled by Gray Deerfield.
0: Nice little rollout by Haney.
1: Make a third down. I'm sure Chuck's going to be saying that's a third down thunder. So we'll have some excitement here. All right, so they're staying no huddle. I'm sure Bulldogs have practiced this. They're communicating as well. Coach Bakkens are looking over there. Coach Crum's giving them signals, talking to both all levels of the defense. Now they're coming trips left to the wide side of the field.
0: Wanting to change it again at the line.
1: Mm-hmm. Trips left, backs right. In the shotgun, now they call a timeout.
0: They're going to call
1: timeout.
0: That's
1: an early timeout. That's an early season timeout. That's what that is.
0: So it's just trying to maybe settle his troops a little bit. Big play for Lawrence County's defense. And if you're Martin County, you really want to feel like you need to get this first down to keep that momentum going.
1: So here's the thing. It's third down and five from your own 39, early in the game, on the road, first game of the season. If you get three or more yards here, do you go?
0: I don't.
1: You don't?
0: I don't. I'm not going to take it. I'm going to kick it and let my defense try to settle in. You got a feel for Lawrence County's defense. Now, try to have confidence in your defense.
1: I like that.
0: You know
1: what?
0: Punt it away, because you know what? If you're Martin County, you don't want to try to go for it and not get it, because
1: you ball the momentum to Lawrence County.
0: Exactly.
1: That's
0: good. And you're on this side of the 50.
1: Mm-hmm.
0: So we'll see what Coach Muncy changed or what he's going to draw up different.
1: Same formation.
0: Yep.
1: So he must have seen what he wanted.
0: So you're still going to have trips to the left and –
1: we've adjusted a little bit. We're walking our safety over a little bit more.
0: Daniel's in that shotgun formation. Beckley to his right. One receiver to the far right. There goes Ward in motion. There's
1: two
0: the
1: by
0: snap.
1: Two.
0: And there's a handoff. Nowhere.
1: That's not going to work.
0: Nowhere to go. Beckley had nowhere to
1: Chandler
0: go.
1: Chandler Priest made him right in the hole. Brendan Blankenship plugged it up. And Ty Brooks finished him off.
0: My goodness. So who gets... Who got
1: Chandler Priest on the first tackle. Yeah, he was the first one
0: there.
1: That's
0: his second one.
1: He's reading it really well. That was the right guard that trapped, and he just filled the hole right inside of him.
0: So if I could give him a yard. Did they give him a yard?
1: They shouldn't have.
0: So it's going to be fourth down and a long four for the Cardinals, and they're going to punt. And back deep for Lawrence County is Caden Johnson, number five.
1: Some electric.
0: I'm trying to see who the punter is for the Cardinals, and I can't get the number.
1: Either.
0: And there's a snap, and there's the kick. It was number 7, little pooch kick. That's one Noah hop. Bowens.
1: And picked it up on the second hop.
0: Yep, KJ picks it up at the 28, and he's going to get
1: tackle.
0: It to about the 33-yard line for KJ. So pick up about 5 on that return. He was run out of bounds by number 3, Jared Haney, for Martin County. So now Lawrence County is going to get their first taste of it, the offense. So Bulldogs will have it first down and 10 on the 33, and that's about the same place where Martin County started. On their side. So 9:35 here in counting in the first in the opening quarter. Lawrence County gets their final instructions for offensive coordinator Tom Frazier. And let's see what Lawrence County opens up in. It looks like they're going to be shotgun formation. You got Mitchell in shotgun.
1: Ooh, it's a little trips. It's a bunch down here to our sideline.
0: KJ, Caden Johnson in the backfield to the right of Mitchell.
1: Should we toss here to KJ?
0: And there is an option.
1: And getting Mitchell involved earlier.
0: Mitchell's going to keep it. Mitchell's up to the, spins around about to the 40 to the 41-yard line for Mitchell Frazier.
1: I can tell you this, that was by design to get him involved early, and it's a gain of 7.
0: And that was a nice run by the junior quarterback, trying to just get his nerves settled.
1: That's it. That's it. Getting him in the flow of the game.
0: There we go. All right. Second down and 3 now. Wishbone formation for Lawrence County. And there's the pitch out to number 4, Caven Williams. He's across the 50, down to the 40, down to the 30. One man to beat. And he's going to be tackled out of bounds by number 15, Parker Maynard. Nice job that time by Caven Williams. How many
1: yards
0: was that?
1: 40.
0: So that's a big play by Lawrence County.
1: Coming right back to it. We had a slot up to the deep motion pitch to Caven. Now we got a wide set trips down to the wide field. Ratcliffe. Fake. Pass out to Johnson. Great block by Ratcliffe.
0: He's got it.
1: Johnson's to the house.
0: Touchdown, Lawrence County.
1: Touchdown, Bulldogs. 24 yards out.
0: And that was KJ Johnson.
1: And that's the way you get them all involved. Great job.
0: We do apologize for that little feedback, but we've got it corrected now. So Lawrence County strikes fast to 8:39 here to go in the opening quarter, and it was Mitchell to Caden Johnson for 40 yards. 44 yards. 24.
1: Yes, sir.
0: Sorry, I apologize for that, Coach.
1: That's all right.
0: 24. I apologize to our listeners. So a nice hookup from Frazier to Johnson, and it looks like Lawrence County is going to go for the extra point, and that's going to be, I can't see the number. Is that Isaac Phoebish?
1: It is Phoebish. Just low.
0: Just a little bit too low. Yep. So the extra point is going to be no good. So 8:39 to go here in the opening quarter in Lawrence County 6, Martin County 0. We're going to send it back to the studios and hear a word from our sponsors. We'll be right back. 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
1: They're rushing, receiving. You got tackles?
0: Mm-hmm.
1: Okay.
0: And welcome back to Luke Varney Jr. Memorial Field as Lawrence County gets on the board early. It was a 24-yard pass from Mitchell Frazier to Caden Johnson. And Eddie, I think we're probably going to hear that a lot this year.
1: I believe so. And it's an explosion plays that we're talking about. 3 play drives by the Bulldogs. And again, Mitchell Frazier with a good big run to start us off. Caven Williams with another large run. And then KJ take it to the house. Levi Hensley with another pooch kick for the second kickoff. Fielded by number 23.
0: That's going to be Begley. And tackled by a host of Bulldogs. The first one to make contact.
1: Field.
0: Yep, Gray Dairy Field.
1: And you know what? I love seeing that from the Bulldogs.
0: Yep.
1: You're putting some of your main guys on the field for special teams. You know why? because it's another play.
0: Yep, absolutely.
1: It's another play. You can score. You can cause a turnover. Anything can happen. That's yep. great.
0: So first and 10 for the Cardinals at the 30-yard line. It's going to be shotgun formation for Haney. He'll have two receivers to the right and two to his left. And number five, was that 23? That's Begley to his right. There's a snap. And Haney's going to roll out to his right. Got a little bit of pressure and incomplete pass.
1: Broken up. Pass breakup by Gray Deerfield, intended for his number zero, Rex
0: yep.
1: Ward.
0: Yep, and I think Andrew Ratliff was on that one as well.
1: Had that covered well. That's a little sluggo route. You had an out with a corner, and we had both of those covered very, very well. Smash route, sorry. Super excited. And, again, trying to get Haney involved early.
0: Yep.
1: They did early, trying to get him running, and he did complete one little play-action pass. It is a 2x2 set with a back to the left for Martin County.
0: There's that snap and a quick throw this time out to number 15. And that's going to be Parker Maynard on the reception.
1: Caven Williams with tackle.
3: On the tackle. On the tackle for Lawrence County. Maynard on the reception for Martin County. Gain of 4 yards.
0: So he's going to pick up a four for Maynard. So it's going to bring up third down and a long 6-7 yards for the Cardinals.
1: Coming to a trips. Formation for the Cardinals into the boundary with a wide receiver split wide up top, almost to the numbers.
0: So you got to think. He's wanting to go. Yeah, there's a quick pass out to Maynard again. Nowhere to go. Oh.
1: Broke a couple tackles. Tackled by a gang of Bulldogs.
0: That was good. He got out. He wanted Maynard again. And that was just a good job that time by Lawrence County's defense.
1: What about the pursuit? The pursuit was there. I tell you what, finished off by Bryson Carter, a sophomore. That was impressive by scrambling over to the sidelines. And, you know, you had also a little Connor Bailey was in there getting a piece of that as well. He broke the initial tackle. Look at here. This is what we just talked about. It is now fourth down and two and a half, maybe three. And they're going for it.
0: They're going to go for it. Big play here by the Martin County offense. Shot
1: slot left with two backs.
0: Yep. Let's see what they dial up.
1: Oh,
0: there's a little bit of movement.
1: I think they were trying to draw us, and they jumped.
0: Well, number 13 and number 15, both receivers to the left side over here, closest to the Larks County sideline, jumped.
1: Much like you talked about the keys,
0: yep.
1: All right, the keys to victory. You can't have turnovers.
0: Yep.
1: Got to limit big plays, yep. And you can't have penalties.
0: Yep.
1: And you got to have less penalties than the other team. And so we're seeing that early. We didn't rush last time. And on the punt,
0: yep.
1: And it's fourth down and 9. Do we bring the pressure here deep? It looks like we're still kind of playing safe and just let KJ do his thing.
0: I would let KJ do his thing. So that's their first penalty of the ball game. Backs him up 5 yards. So instead of going for it, now the Cardinals are going to force to punt the ball. 7:40 here and counting. There's a snap. There's
1: the
0: kick. Oh.
1: Got a little pressure.
0: Get away from it. And it's going to be kicked out of bounds at a 40. No, actually, he's going to put that on the
1: 17-yard kick.
0: Is he going to mark it down at the 49?
1: At 49, yep. 17-yard kick.
0: Yep, 17-yard kick. So Lawrence County will get the ball back with 7:33 to go here in the opening quarter. So if you're Martin County now, your defense, you've got to try to anchor down right here. You don't want to dig yourself too big of a hole. You're down already 6-0, and you're on the short end of the field.
1: And
0: so,
1: it's exactly what you didn't want to do coming into
0: absolutely.
1: A hostile environment.
0: Yep.
1: And you knew you were up against it a little bit, but the Bulldogs still have to take care of business.
0: Yep.
1: They
0: got
1: to get you each and every play. So, and they're going to come out.
0: Let's see. Mitchell's going to be up underneath center.
1: Double wing with a slot look down to our sidelines. Looks like some type of motion, I would assume.
0: I would think KJ.
1: KJ
0: that's
1: on jet
0: his.
1: Motion. Quickie screen to Chico. Does a nice adjustment.
0: Oh, good job by Martin County.
1: Chico breaking tackles and slung down by number five. Dylan Daniel on the tackle with a gain of about 4.
0: So that was a good job that time by Carlo Chico. His first reception for 4 yards.
1: Here comes the Bulldogs. Oh, that's a tight look. It's what we call a text look. Two tight ends, two wings, and a fullback. Caven's deep motion.
0: And off to Williams.
1: Cuts back.
0: Good job that time by Martin County's defense. Number 24.
1: A gain of 2.
0: Easton Sloan on the tackle for Martin County.
1: Brings up third down. Third down and 4. So what do you dial up here?
0: So I'm looking for number 4. I think I'm going to trust my senior running back. And I'm going to try to attack the outside edge. Let's see what happens. Third and four.
1: Trips left to the field and splitting Chico it out.
0: Frazier in that shotgun formation with Caden Williams to his right.
1: Deep motion, KJ. Pitches it on an option to KJ.
0: There
1: great
0: he goes.
1: By Chico out here. Oh, Chico just flat back somebody. Oh, he's on top of
0: Caden Johnson, a nice run by the senior. It's going to be a pickup of 20 yards for the senior running back. And Parker Maynard on the tackle for Martin County. So first down and 10 now for the Bulldogs at the 25-yard line.
1: Again, staying with the double wing look. That balances out the defense.
0: Yep, and it's seen something that Coach Frazier likes, and he's sticking with it. Frazier up underneath center. And keeps on looking over at the official on the side. And there's a snap by Van Hoos. Mitchell drops back. There's a pass out to Gray Derryfield. And, oh, almost. Nice job. That time broke up by number three, Jared Haney, for Martin County. So it was a nice try by Mitchell. He thought he saw something there with Gray Derryfield. Normally that comes down. Normally that's a touchdown.
1: I think you got to read the defense back there. He was giving up a little bit more on the inside. If you try to break that outside, I think we got a better shot. He kind of ran just a seam.
0: Yep.
1: If we release and runs a little outside fade, I think we got a better chance there.
0: So Mitchell up underneath center again. Same formation.
1: From the right hash, first and second down to 10.
0: There it goes.
1: Deep motion, Chico.
0: Priest off to Priest. And there's a flag on the play, and Priest is going to take it out to about the 20.
1: Second penalty on the game. I think this is on the Bulldogs.
0: It's probably going to be a holding, if I was to assume. So we'll hold the phone. And it was second down and 10, waiting for the official call, and I'm not seeing anything.
1: They may decline it.
0: Are they going to? They're the head official and is still discussing?
1: They're declining it.
0: They're going to decline it, whatever the penalty is.
1: It was holding. The referees were signifying to each other.
0: Coach Muncy says no. Yep, was holding on Lawrence County.
1: It's still on the 20. I still think you have to take the 10 yards. I think you have to back them up.
0: So it's going to. So is it third? And, so it's going to be third and seven.
1: It is. Yeah, third and seven for the Bulldogs from the right hash. Got Johnson and Deerfield. Oh, still the double wing.
0: Yep.
1: Double splits. Got Colt McDowell down here to our sidelines. Gray Deerfield to the top.
0: There's a snap by Van Hoos. Mitchell drops back.
1: Sees it looking. Again. Now we got an out to Johnson.
0: Oh. That was just really passing it into double coverage. And nice job that time by number 15. Parker Maynard broke it up. Pass was intended for Caden Johnson.
1: So that's cover two. He was reading the second receiver, which is Johnson, who came on the out. So the corner squatted. The safety dropped deep. And it covered Gray on the seam as well. Really good execution on the defense, and that's fine. And again, Mitchell see that.
0: Yep.
1: That was not where we wanted to throw it, and that's okay though. So we'll see that, and we got away with it. And so it brings up fourth down and seven.
0: Yep.
1: Do we go hard count here?
0: Going to be interesting to see what Coach Frazier dials up here.
1: Well, we've got trips to the boundary. Sometimes that is Chico.
0: See, Williams is going to move from left to the right. Shotgun formation for Frazier. There's a snap. There's the throw down in the end zone, and it's going to be too high for Chico. So the Bulldogs are going to turn it over on downs. So 5:19 to go here in the first quarter, and Lawrence County is going to turn it back over to the Cardinals. So kudos to the Martin County defense. They had the answer, and they did.
1: It was a good hold. It ended up being a good call by Coach Muncy on that and declining the penalty.
0: So it worked out. So let's see what the Martin County offense can dial up.
1: Backed up in their own territory again on first down on the 20 from almost the left hash for them.
0: Yep. So we're going to go shotgun formation. He'll have Bakley to his left and number five. That's going to be Dylan Daniel. I'll get it right here in a minute.
1: Tied in up top, run under them.
0: There's the snap. It's a bobble.
1: Ooh.
0: And nowhere to go. That could have been a big costly turnover for the Cardinals, but a nice job by
1: Derek Medlin. Hey, Derek Medlin has been in their backfield all night long.
0: That's his sophomore. That's his second tackle. I've got him down for That's his third tackle.
1: That was deep. And then of course Cameron Castle just finished him off right there. And you're talking about physicality. This Derek Medlin is coming to play. We've got two sophomores and we got Brendan Blankenship, a junior, in there playing the defensive line, and they are causing all kinds of mayhem.
0: Same formation for Martin County. There's the snap. And Haney's going to hand it off to number 23. That's going to be Begley.
1: Carlo Chico on the tackle. Gained about three, so it brings up third down and seven. Third down and seven, Travis. And they have withstood the storm. It's 6-0 with 4 minutes left to go in the first quarter.
0: Yep.
1: So, again, that's Coach Muncy's wanting to see this. You think he's going to a little stall and crawl here just to, chill a few minutes?
0: Yep.
1: Keep the ball away from the powerful offense of the Lawrence County Bulldogs.
0: I think if you're Martin County, you got to get this first down. I think you do. So it's going to be double receivers out each way. Haney drops back, looking. There's the ball. He's going to try to go to number 13. Okay. Oh, is it intercepted? Oh, he was trying to get to number 13, and that is Braden Fannin. And great job that time by Lawrence County's defenders.
1: That was a great job. KJ's back here playing center field. He read that, and the kid threw a great ball.
0: Yes, he did.
1: He missed right here on the sidelines. It was great. If KJ doesn't come there, it might be a completed pass for a big gain for the Cardinals. Third down and seven, yep. Kind of missed the swing route out here.
0: Yep.
1: Thank goodness he didn't throw it underneath.
0: And Colt McDowell done a nice job on that coverage as well. So back deep for Lawrence County's number five, the senior, Caden Johnson. And the Cardinals are going to have to punt it away on the 24-yard line. So back deep for kicking duties, Noah Bowens for the Cardinals. There's a snap, and there's the pooch
1: kick.
0: We brought
1: some heat that time. We brought Gray off the side.
0: It's going to take a friendly bounce this time. For the Cardinals, yep. It's going to be down at the 43-yard line, so 3:49 and to go here in the opening quarter, and it's kind of like both teams trying to figure each other out, maybe a little bit nervous, and so I think if you settle the nerves, if you're Mitchell Frazier, okay, I've got to just settle down and just do what Mitchell Frazier does.
1: Oh, that's an awesome first drive. Yep. It's a storybook, exactly what you want to happen, right? The second drive comes, now you got a little bit of adversity.
0: Yep.
1: And I was in the locker room before the game, got to hear Coach Frazier tell the entire team, protect your peace.
0: Yep.
1: Just like we talked about, Coach Short talked about it. You talked about it. I've talked about it. There's going to be bad things going to happen in this game, in this sport. It's going to happen in life. So what are you going to do next?
0: Yep.
1: All right. So we're really interested to see what the next play holds for us. So here comes the Bulldogs. First down and 10 from the 45 on the left hash.
0: Yep.
1: We're in.
0: Looks like we're going to do
1: in slot with double wing again. Slot right, double wing.
0: Frazier underneath center.
1: I think we're going to roll him out here a little bit.
0: Johnson in motion.
1: Toss
0: out to Caden Johnson. He's going to cut it up at the 45, down to the 50, down to the 45. Still on his feet. He spins, and he's still moving in a pickup.
1: 19. Sorry. 14.
0: It's going to be a nice pickup, a 14-yard pickup by the senior, Caden Johnson. He spun around. Martin County got there several times, but KJ spinning and keeping his feet moving and moved the chains for Lawrence County.
1: That was really impressive. Great perimeter blocking. We pulled one of our interior linemen. I'll get the number here in just 1 second. I think it could have been Colby or Ty Brooks. It could have been Colby Prince. So we got slot left up top, tight right.
0: Mitchell's going to keep it.
1: Mitchell with counter tray. We call that clunker, and that's a gain of seven, maybe even eight.
0: It was a nice job that time by Mitchell. And that's good.
1: And you know what? That's something we're looking in the offseason. That's what he's going to bring to us. He's going to bring some toughness in between the tackles. He may not have the speed to break it like Luke does, but you know what? That toughness is what he's going to bring to us. Second down and two, Trav.
0: Yep. So, be interesting to go. Second down and two. Ball on the 32-yard line for the Bulldogs. So, Frazier up underneath center.
1: Same formation.
0: They've seen something that they like. There's Williams in motion. Frazier drops back, looking downfield. He layers it out, and he's got
1: underthrew him.
0: Underthrew Gray Derryfield. Yeah.
1: Had Derryfield over the top on a post.
0: And that, I tell you what, you got to give number 15 for Martin County. That's Parker Maynard. The junior. Great job that time by getting his hands up there at the very end to deflect that pass. So big third down right here for the Bulldogs.
1: This Maynard kid's been involved in a lot of plays, both offensively and defensively for the
0: very
1: Cardinals.
0: Very active. And I tell you what, they got some good-looking kids on that defensive side, and they're tall.
1: Third down and a long two. last week.
0: Oh, I believe we're going to have a timeout. I believe, is there a timeout? Am I saying that right, or is it an
1: is Martin County taking?
0: I don't know who's taking. I heard the whistle blow, but now there's
1: I was going to say they misplaced the ball. They put it back. I was going to say it's a long two. It was a longer two than I thought it was. So we ran last week against Pressenburg in our scrimmage. We ran what was called 36G here to the fullback, to Chandler Priest right here. So it might be a lead off tackle right down here.
0: There goes Williams in motion. Hand off to Chandler Priest. Oh, and he spins.
1: He fumbled the ball. He fumbled the exchange. And we turned it over.
0: Now that's a turnover, the first turnover of the game. Lawrence County. And it's going to be recovered by number 24 for Martin County, Easton Sloan. So turnover number one for the Bulldogs at 2:25 to go here in the opening quarter. And right when you was trying to get the momentum, the Cardinals strike back.
1: So you know what happens, right? When you got a heavily favored Bulldog team.
0: Yep.
1: All right, and you let them stay in the ball game.
0: Yep.
1: You turn it over, and it gives them a little bit more life.
0: Yep.
1: It gives you some more energy.
0: Yep.
1: And again, we were talking to James Ellis a little bit earlier. That may have happened a couple years ago.
0: It could happen. So shotgun formation.
1: We'll talk about that later.
0: Haney, he's got trips to his right, two receivers to his left.
1: Empty.
0: There goes number 13 in motion, Braden Fannin.
1: A little shovel pass to 13.
0: Yep. Fannin around to the right end. He's met by
1: a big hit. That was a big hit. Andrew came and finished him off. Gain of three.
0: Was that Andrew Ratliff
1: on
0: the tackle?
1: It was, Andrew Ratliff. That's a gain of three. That's a completed pass. That's a little shovel pass. So it's getting their quarterback, him being a little bit more involved in the game, too.
0: So it's going to be a second down and six for the Cardinals. Ball's going to be on the 42-yard line. 2 minutes to go here in the opening quarter. Lawrence County 6, Martin County 0. This time Haney's going to be up underneath center. Nope.
1: Trips left.
0: Yeah, he's going
1: to
0: say
1: to the field.
0: Now he's up underneath center. Fannin going to switch back over to his right. There's the snap. And the handoff goes to Begley. Nowhere to go. Carlo Chico.
1: Man, that was great, great
0: Carlo Chico. Begley just nowhere to go. Carlo sniffed that out. And the senior comes up with his third tackle on the night.
1: In the game, they gave him
0: They're
1: 2 yards
0: him,
1: on that.
0: Well,
1: they
0: I think him, he's slinging forward.
1: Yeah.
0: He's
1: and
0: slinging
1: so
0: forward.
1: Maddox Fletcher.
0: Yep.
1: Maddox Fletcher, a freshman, a good-looking freshman, is playing nose guard for us right now.
0: Yep.
1: Penetration in the backfield. The kid spun off of it
0: for
1: Martin County and gained two after Carlo threw him forward, too.
0: So, a big third down again here for
1: another
0: the Cardinals.
1: One. Third down and four. And it's another one of these. Third down and four.
0: Yep.
1: If you don't gain anything here, if you gain a yard, do you go?
0: I mean,
1: here we go.
0: Here we go. We'll find out. Listen. Under a minute to go here in the opening quarter.
1: Same formation.
0: Haney underneath center. There's the snap. A handoff goes to Begley. Nowhere to go.
1: Penetration again.
0: Nowhere to go. That's your guy you were just talking about.
1: That was one of them. That's the other. That's 54. Bryson Carter with his second big play tonight.
0: Was I right on the number?
1: 54. Yes, sir.
0: So big hit by number 54. Bryson Carter. So it's going to bring up a fourth down and a long five. And is Coach Muncy going to just let it wind down? Nope.
1: He doesn't have the availability. Play clock's at 15.
0: Yep.
1: Game clock's at 23.
0: So, Caden Johnson, the senior, back, standing at his 31-yard line. Noah Bowens back, going to do the kicking duties for Martin. Can I go ahead, Eddie?
1: We brought Gray off the edge last time, trying to get a little pressure. I wonder if we're going to do it up top now.
0: Trying to just let him kick it.
1: Oh, he's down.
0: Away.
1: He's down.
0: He's not going to call. Yes, he called it.
1: Yep.
0: The back official, his right knee went down.
1: The punter caught the ball with his knee down.
0: Yep. So, that's a big.
1: Huge play.
0: That's a huge play. So we got 4.8 seconds to go here in the first quarter, opening quarter, and it's not really a mistake, but it is a
1: mistake. That's something you got to practice. You got to understand. Yep. That's basically like a turnover.
0: So basically, he caught the ball with his knee down.
1: Mm-hmm.
0: So the Bulldogs are going to take over on the 28-yard line.
1: So imagine that. I mean, that's if you kick the ball and you get it, you're losing 40, 50 yards there in field position.
0: Yep.
1: And so, to me, that's like a turnover. So, thankfully enough, the Bulldogs on Priest's fumble, they get away with it, and they come back out. And we're in a spread formation here.
0: Yep.
1: We're in two-by-two.
0: Two receivers.
1: Double slot.
0: Yep. Frazier in the back. Frazier shotgun formation. He has Williams to his left. There's a snap by Van Hoos, and the handoff's going to go to Williams on the ground. He's down to about the 20-yard line, a pickup of about 10 by Williams. And that's going to do it for our opening quarter here at Luke Varney Jr. Memorial Field. Lawrence County 6, Martin County 0. We're going to send it back to the studio and hear a word from our sponsors. 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